Forever.

Kim Mushweshwe, the founder of the Basutu Nation. Strategic thinking and inspirational leadership by Kim Mushweshwe I in the 19th century led to the formation of Lesotho. Emerging between Zulu Nation, the Boers and the British, Mushweshwe used his diplomatic skill to unite Basutu clans escaping the Zulu's conquering forces. He preserved his kingdom, either absorbing or overcoming rival tribes. Mushweshwe used the mountains to create a defendable capital, Tabawusiu, and used French missionary diplomacy and weaponry, defeating the British in 1851, but losing to the Boers in 1868. Mushweshwe appealed to Queen Victoria for help. She declared Basutoland a British protectorate. In 1966, Basutoland gained its independence from Britain, becoming the Kingdom of Lesotho. Never forget Kim Mushweshwe, the founder of the Basutu Nation. Kim Mushweshwe, the founder of the Basutu Nation. Strategic thinking and inspirational leadership by Kim Mushweshwe I in the 19th century led to the formation of Lesotho. Emerging between Zulu Nation, the Boers and the British, Mushweshwe used his diplomatic skill to unite Basutu clans escaping the Zulu's conquering forces. He preserved his kingdom, either absorbing or overcoming rival tribes. Mushweshwe used the mountains to create a defendable capital, Tabawusiu, and used French missionary diplomacy and weaponry, defeating the British in 1851, but losing to the Boers in 1868. Mushweshwe appealed to Queen Victoria for help. She declared Basutoland a British protectorate. In 1966, Basutoland gained its independence from Britain, becoming the Kingdom of Lesotho. Never forget Kim Mushweshwe, the founder of the Basutu Nation.

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0: What's up, yo? It's the Kid 50 Cent.
1: 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I'm Eminem.
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7: Yo, don't know, say, yo, this is Sean Party Girls. I'm over Rala. Tell him, say, locking and stocking. 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
27: 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The heartbeat of the kingdom.

Kim Mushweshwe, the founder of the Basutu Nation. Strategic thinking and inspirational leadership by Kim Mushweshwe I in the 19th century led to the formation of Lesotho. Emerging between Zulu Nation, the Boers and the British, Mushweshwe used his diplomatic skill to unite Basutu clans escaping the Zulu's conquering forces. He preserved his kingdom, either absorbing or overcoming rival tribes. Mushweshwe used the mountains to create a defendable capital, Tabawusiu, and used French missionary diplomacy and weaponry, defeating the British in 1851, but losing to the Boers in 1868. Mushweshwe appealed to Queen Victoria for help. She declared Basutoland a British protectorate. In 1966, Basutoland gained its independence from Britain, becoming the Kingdom of Lesotho. Never forget Kim Mushweshwe, the founder of the Basutu Nation.

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him, Lord of Lords. I wish I had 10,000 tongues just to thank you. If I were Chinese, I'd say, oh dear. If I were Danish, I'd say, manga tot. If I were Italian, I'd say, grazia. If I were Hebrew, I'd say, toda raba. If I were Greek, I would say, eucharisto. If I were Japanese, I'd say, domo arigato. If I were Portuguese, I'd say, obligado. If I were Spanish, I'd say, muchas gracias. If I were German, I'd say, danke schön. If I were French, I'd say, merci beaucoup. If I were Russian, I'd say, spasiba. If I were Kenyan, I'd say, ashanta. If I were Nigerian, I'd say, eshe pupu. If I were Zulu, I'd say, ngiyabonga. If I were Sotho, I'd say, kiyaliboha. If I were deaf, I'd say, I feel what I feel. I just said, thank you. Thank you. Praise your name.

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0: lift up the name of Jesus. 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It's not just music, it's music that blesses your soul and makes you dance and glorify our God. Get ready to be blessed and fill your soul with music. Music that lifts your spirit.
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0: What if I told you Jesus came to abolish religion? What if I told you voting Republican really wasn't his mission? What if I told you Republican doesn't automatically mean Christian, and just because you call some people blind doesn't automatically give you vision? I mean, if religion is so great, why has it started so many wars? Why does it build huge churches but fails to feed the poor? Tell single moms God doesn't love them if they've ever had a divorce, but in the Old Testament, God actually calls religious people whores. Religion might preach grace, but another thing they practice, tend to ridicule God's people, they did it to John the Baptist. They can't fix their problems, and so they just mask it, not realizing religion's like spraying perfume on a casket. See, the problem with religion is it never gets to the core. It's just behavior modification, like a long list of chores. Like, let's dress up the outside, make it look nice and neat. But it's funny, that's what they used to do to mummies while the corpse rots underneath. Now I ain't judging, I'm just saying, quit putting on a fake look. Because there's a problem if people only know that you're a Christian by your Facebook. I mean, in every other aspect of life, you know that logic's unworthy. It's like saying you play for the Lakers just because you bought a jersey. See, this was me too, but no one seemed to be onto me. Acting like a church kid while addicted to pornography. See, on Sunday I'd go to church, but Saturday getting faded, acting if I was simply created to just have sex and get wasted. See, I spent my whole life building this facade of neatness, but now that I know Jesus, I boast in my weakness. Because if grace is water, then the church should be an ocean. It's not a museum for good people, it's a hospital for the broken. Which means I don't have to hide my failure, I don't have to hide my sin. Because it doesn't depend on me, it depends on Him. See, because when I was God's enemy, and certainly not a fan, He looked down and said, I want that man. Which is why Jesus hated religion, and for it He called them fools. Don't you see so much better than just following some rules? Now let me clarify. I love the church, I love the Bible, and yes, I believe in sin. But if Jesus came to your church, would they actually let Him in? See, remember He was called a glutton and a drunkard by religious men. But the Son of God never supports self-righteousness, not now, not then. Now back to the point, one thing is vital to mention, how Jesus and religion are on opposite spectrums. See, one's the work of God, but one's a man-made invention. See, one is the cure, but the other's the infection. See, because religion says do, Jesus says done. Religion says slave, Jesus says son. Religion puts you in bondage, while Jesus sets you free. Religion makes you blind, but Jesus makes you see. And that's why religion and Jesus are two different clans. Religion is man searching for God. Christianity is God searching for man. Which is why salvation is freely mine, and forgiveness is my own. Not based on my merits, but Jesus' obedience alone. Because He took the crown of thorns and the blood dripped down His face. He took what we all deserved. I guess that's why you call it grace. And while being murdered, He yelled, Father, forgive them. They know not what they do. Because when He was dangling on that cross, He was thinking of you. And He absorbed all your sin and He buried it in the tomb, which is why I'm kneeling at the cross saying, come on, there's room. So for religion, no, I hate it. In fact, I literally resent it. Because when Jesus said, it is finished, I believe He meant it.
1: Let us start our day with prayer. As we pray to our Father, who is able to do exceedingly abundantly above all that we could ask or think. Let us pray. Good morning, Jesus. Now having you here, I hear joy bells whenever you are near. No more sorrow, no more fears. For you have given us power. That's why with your victory we cheer. For this is the day that you have made. And no matter what it looks like, sounds like, or very well may be, I will rejoice and be glad in it. Father, first of all, we want to thank you for life that exists in us today at this very hour. I want to thank you for help to do any and everything. We want to thank you for strength that enables us with the ability to fulfill our purpose in you. For if it had not been for your power, this day would not exist. So, Father, we just want to say thank you. I praise you, Father, for your goodness, your kindness, your mercy, and your wonderful grace. Father, I just want to thank you for after all the things I've been through. I want to thank you for the things that I didn't understand, that were not a part even of my plans. The things that rocked my boat, and I thank you, God, for calming my sea. You, Jesus, allowed it to be. When things were good and things were bad, you, Jesus, never left me, neither did you forsake me. For Lord, you've been so good to me. I've had disappointments, I've had letdowns, I've had drama, I had trauma, some darker days and sleepless nights. But you, Jesus, were right there for me. Jesus, I could hear your voice speak so clear. Say, I still love you. Thank you, Jesus, for your love. Thank you for loving me enough to witness your unfathomable wonders. Lord, you are the only wonderful one. You are the wonder in my soul. There will never be another like you. You are the king that can never be dethroned. I need your touch. Touch me now. Touch me again. I want to be touched by you, for I'm in your hand. You are the potter and I am the clay. I am on the wheel. Mold me and make me and shape me into what you need me to be. For you, Jesus.

You are the righteous that's never done wrong. You are the absolute answer to every question. You are the joy that flows in my mind and in the midst of confusion. That's why I call your name, Jesus. For your name is a strong tower, and we are the righteous and we run therein. You, Jesus. Because everything else has to come subject to your name, Jesus. Jesus.

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Jesus. It's just something about calling your name, Jesus. There's power in your name. There's healing in your name. There's victory in your name. We call your name. Father, life has not been a fairy tale, but Lord, you have been good. And I bless your name. I praise your name. And when I praise you, you move in and solve every problem, takes away every burden, and to rest, rule, and abide with me. Oh, sweet Jesus, you are the sweet lily in the valley of decision. Sweet Jesus, the star that shines brighter than the situation. Thank you, Lord, for never leaving me when I was wrong. Forgive me again, Jesus, this day. Forgive me. Lord, I want to be saved. Save me from myself. Not the things that others may know, but save me from my DNA. Save me from the perpetual sins of my ancestors. Save me today. Those things that don't have faces, but they've got spirits. They have a nature that can lead us to destruction. Save me, Lord. I come against sickness and disease that others have died from, but I'm still here. Yet I praise you, Lord, and I come against everything that would try to detour, to distract me from executing the plan for my life and building the kingdom of God. I come against the things that lie dormant to launch an attack on the possibilities for progression in our lives. Father, I pray for our children's lives and our seed, generations to come, for all that the enemy did to us in the past. I cancel every assignment with the authority of the blood of Jesus and the blood that makes the wrong right, the blood that straightens out the crooked and the twisted, turns the backward around and puts you in front of the wicked. Oh, saint of God, you have, yes, you have the authority to speak life to dead situations. You've gotten weary, but you can't faint. You may be tired, frustrated, and baffled, bewildered, despondent because of life. But oh, my sister and oh, my brother, hold on. Push through. Climb over it. Go around it. If you can't fly, then run. If you can't run, then walk. If you can't walk, then crawl. By all means, keep on moving. I need a change. You need a change. We need a change. We need a change in our minds from poverty to a perspective of prosperity. We need a change from destitute to a decision of destination. We need a change from the mentality of blaming to a responsibility of making a change for the better. Father, I pray today that you would change us. Change us for the better. Change us in our assessing life according to your word and your will. Your word is the entrance of life and light. Now, Father, as we go through this day, I pray

great assignment that you've given unto me. I invoke your spirit of excellence, that you will be proud of what you would see in me. And I will glorify you, and I will glorify your name, because nothing is bigger than it. And the things that we pray, we have the confidence that you will perform them. Father, we thank you for this time, that you would keep us and protect us as we go through this day, as we speak life in this day. In Jesus' name, thank God.

merciful. And you keep taking care of me when I don't deserve it. Praise you, Jesus. You are Lord. Give me another one, Lord. Guide me to who you want me to help. Raise up more that will call upon your name. Raise up those that love you and seek you and trust you. Raise them up, Lord, raise them up. Lord, we need a generation of believers who are not ashamed of the gospel. We need an army of believers, Lord, that hate to be lukewarm and will stand on your word above all else. Raise them up, Lord, raise them up. I pray for unity among those that love you. I pray that you open their eyes so that they can see your truth, Lord. I pray for your hand of protection and guidance. Raise up a generation, Lord, that will take light into this world, that will not compromise when under pressure, that will not cower, Lord, when others fall away. Raise them up, Lord, that they will proclaim that there is salvation in the name of Jesus Christ. Raise up warriors, Lord, who will fight on their knees, who will worship you with their whole hearts, Lord. Lord, call us to battle that we may proclaim you King of Kings and Lord of Lords. I pray these things with all my heart. Raise them up, Lord, raise them up.

It hurts to love someone and not be loved in return. But what is more painful is to love someone and never find the courage to let that person know how you feel. Maybe God wants us to meet a few wrong people before meeting the right one, so that when we finally meet the right person, we will know how to be grateful for that gift. Love is when you take away the feeling, the passion, and the romance in a relationship and find out you still care for that person. A sad thing in life is when you meet someone who means a lot to you, only to find out in the end that it was never meant to be and you just have to let go. When the door of happiness closes, another opens, but oftentimes we look so long at the closed door that we don't see the one which has been opened for us. The best kind of friend is the kind you can just be with, never say a word, and then walk away feeling like it was the best conversation you've ever had. It is true that we don't know what we've got until we lose it, but it's also true that we don't know what we've been missing until it arrives. Giving someone all your love is never an assurance that they'll love you back. Don't expect love in return. Just wait for it to grow in their heart. But if it doesn't, be content it grew in yours. There are things you'd love to hear that you would never hear from the person whom you would like to hear them from. But don't be so deaf as not to hear it from the one who says it from their heart. Never say goodbye if you still want to try. Never give up if you still feel you can go on. Never say you don't love a person anymore if you can't let go. Love comes to those who still hope, although they've been

0: disappointed. To those who still believe, although they've been betrayed, to those who still need to love, although they've been hurt before, and to those who have the courage and faith to build trust again. It takes only a minute to get a crush on someone, an hour to like someone, and a day to love someone, but it takes a lifetime to forget someone. Don't go for looks, they can deceive. Don't go for wealth, even that fades away. Go for someone who makes you smile, because it takes only a smile to make a dark day seem bright. Hope you find the someone that makes you smile.
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Ultimate Radio 99.8 rules, medium wave 891 kilohertz 337 meter band. Indeed, this is the day that the Lord has made, and we need to rejoice and be glad in it. Welcome to Soul Food with myself, Daddy Cool. Many are the afflictions of the righteous, but the Lord delivers him from all of them. Good morning, Lesotho. It is Sunday, the 2nd of August 2026. The time is exactly 21 minutes after the hour 6 in the morning. We thank the Almighty for the gift of another, yet another beautiful day. The weather is expected to be fine and mild to cool, although our brothers and sisters in the highlands will continue to experience colder conditions accompanied by a light westerly wind. And as we stand at the doorway between winter and spring, we are reminded of every season has its purpose. Winter teaches us endurance, while spring reminds us that life begins again. No winter lasts forever, and no night is so long that it can stop the sunshine or the sunrise. Yesterday, Runaka Kwanuka Ultimate Radio gathered at the beautiful Marokwane Secret Garden to celebrate the beginning of Basotho Spring. Moyawasile. It was a joyful occasion filled with culture, unity, thanksgiving, and hope. Our heartfelt gratitude goes to the area chief, Morena Dirahadi Bono Moshweshwe, and our gracious host, Ntate Setalemarena Moshweshwe, our valued sponsors. Of course, I'm talking about Lesotho Flour Mills and Mosh School of Baking, and everyone who made the celebration a memorable success. Mahlonono wa selemo se setsha nakong ena ya moya wa selemo. 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Psalm 34 verse 19 says, many are the afflictions of the righteous, but the Lord delivers him out of them all. Yes, notice what the scripture is saying. It does not say the righteous will never suffer. It does not say good people will never lose loved ones, face disappointments, experience financial

hardship, battle sickness. Instead, God honestly tells us that those who choose righteousness will still encounter challenges. Being faithful does not exempt us from life's storms. You know, sometimes we imagine that serving God should automatically remove every obstacle. But through the Bible, we'll see faithful men and women who face tremendous hardship. Joseph was betrayed by his brothers. Moses spent years wandering in the wilderness. David fled from King Saul despite being chosen as king. Daniel was thrown into the lion's den. The three Hebrew young men were cast into the fiery furnace. And of course, Apostle Paul himself endured imprisonment, beatings, and shipwrecks. Even our Lord Jesus experienced rejection, suffering, and the cross before the resurrection. If this faithful servants experience trials, we should not lose heart when difficult times come our way. The difference is not that believers avoid trouble. The difference is that God walks with them through it all. Every season teaches us that something. It teaches us something. Winter strips away what is no longer needed. Trees appear lifeless, yet beneath the surface, roots continue to grow. Likewise, there are moments in our lives when nothing seems to be happening. We pray but hear silence. We work hard but see little reward. We plant seeds but wait for the harvest. Yet beneath the surface, God is preparing something we cannot yet see. Spring eventually arrives. Moya wasilim, flowers bloom, fields turn green, streams begin to flow. The same God who changes season also changes situation. Perhaps someone is listening this morning or is watching us through Facebook. Yes, whatever you're doing, maybe you're carrying burdens that no one else knows about. Maybe you have been praying for employment. Maybe your business has slowed down. Maybe your marriage is struggling. Perhaps you are caring for a sick relative. Maybe you're craving someone you just lost. Or perhaps you have simply grown tired from carrying responsibility every single day. Hear this. Your afflictions are not your final destination. God never promised there would be any more valley. He promised he would work with us through valley. Deliverance doesn't always mean immediate escape. Sometimes deliverance is receiving strength to endurance. Sometimes it is wisdom to make the right decision. Sometimes it is through unexpected opportunities. And sometimes it arrives through people God places in our lives. And sometimes it comes quickly as peace in the middle of the storm. One lesson we can learn from yesterday's celebration, Moya Wasilima, is that every new season carries new response, or rather new possibilities. The fields that look empty will soon produce crops. The branches that seem dead will blossom. The mountains that look dry will once again become green. If nature can experience renewal, so can our lives. Never allow your present circumstances to convince you that your future has been cancelled. Your storm is still written, or rather, your story is still written. Perhaps today is the beginning of a new chapter, as Basotho have always been known for resilience. Our ancestors endured harsh winters, troughs, and difficult terrain, yet they never stopped believing that another season would come. That same spirit lives within us even today. So let us continue supporting one another. Let us continue encouraging our neighbors. Let us pray for our nation. Let us work honestly. And let us raise our children with integrity. Let us remain faithful even when no one else is watching. Because righteousness is not measured by how easy life becomes. It is measured by how faithfully we continue trusting God despite life's difficulties.
This first Sunday of August is also an opportunity to begin again.

Leave behind bitterness, leave behind discouragement, leave behind fear. Choose hope, choose forgiveness, choose gratitude, choose faith. And as we welcome the new Basotho spring, let us also welcome spiritual renewal. May our homes be filled with laughter. 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May our farmers receive fruitful rains in due season. And may our business grow. May our young one find opportunities. May our leaders be guided with, or rather by, wisdom. May every listener experience God's favor through this month of August. And remember, storms do not last for always. Winter always gives way to spring. Darkness always surrenders to dawn. And God's promise will never fail. So if you're facing adversities this morning, do not give up. Keep praying. Keep believing. Keep serving. Keep loving. Keep hoping. And because the God who brought you this far is able to carry you even further. May this first Sunday of August fill your heart with fresh courage. May Moya wa Selemo breathe new life into your dreams. May your home know peace. May your work be blessed. May your health be strengthened. And may your faith remain unshaken. May you always remember the promise found in Psalm 34 verse 19. Many are the afflictions of their righteousness. Or rather, many are the afflictions of the righteous, but the Lord delivers him out of them all. Happy Basotho Spring. And may God richly bless you, family. Bless you. Bless our beloved kingdom, Lesotho. And beloved, everything that you touch. I am Daddy Cool, and this is Soul Food. And good morning to you all, and good morning to Rose Makgetha, who actually is also one of our follower milestone and our top fan, Palesa Sithiso Mokgwane. Good morning to you and you and you and everyone else who's watching this, the Ultimate Radio Soul Food Facebook feed or Facebook Live. 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And also not forgetting those who are discovering that we are also available on medium wave, that is AM. We welcome you all into this family of the Ultimate Radio 99.8. And of course, if you are a new listener or you are a visitor into the country, welcome. We welcome you into this, the Ultimate Radio 99.8. My name is Dead Cool. Thank you so much. And good morning to you, Hulen Jackson Hlompho, ore o mametsi al kamanika muhala ditwe. Well, Ore, my favorite quote states, do not every storm come disrupt you, but to clear the path. God says to Isaiah, he says, I will be with you throughout and hold your right hand through the storms you are facing. Happy African Women's Month to all. Ah, no, African Month was last month, man. We're celebrating Africa, Pan-African Women's Day on the 31st of July. Anything else is just South African. It is not for us, Basotho, to celebrate. We are celebrating Pan-African Women's Day on the 31st of July. I wish we could just teach our people to be relevant and to just, celebrate Women's Day on the 31st. But yeah, we are actually doing the opposite and celebrating South African Women's Month. But anyway, it's all good. It's all good. Good morning to you too, Tato Mansinga Sidiane. Happy new month. This is month of Selemo sa Basotho. That is exactly what we should be making noise about. Celebrating Selemo sa Basotho, o moya wa Selemo. Mahlohonono a moya wa Selemo to you.

0: And you and you and you and everyone else listening to the station this morning. My name is Daddy Cool and this is Soul Food. This is Soul Food. It comes to you every Sunday between the hours of 6 and the hours of 6 and 9 in the morning with your host, Daddy Cool. Yeah. Thank you so much, the ultimate radio listener. Wherever you at, we welcome you to this, the ultimate radio 99.8. Yeah. Where do we go from here? Where do we go from here? Let me just start this day by giving you something beautiful, something inspiring, beautiful music for your listening pleasure right here on the Ultimate Radio 99.8 as well as medium wave 891. I am Daddy Cool and this is Soul Food music and how it's supposed to sound right here on the Ultimate Radio 99.8.
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0: ke phamise kuna mushesh ay this just proved the prowess in this man's capabilities. I had an argument the other day on social media where it was asked mutyo nicely akabina je he has actually proven the point. He can sing. I bet those who actually were questioning his prowess or his ability to, you know, minister this way with his vocals. La utlwa jwale kena ke yena a kgethang konese ga ke gopola diketso tsa gago. And I bet this one, the video was recorded here in Lesotho. I actually I'm seeing some familiar places. I'm looking at I'm looking at the Makonyane Square here. I'm looking at Kingsway. I'm looking at familiar places. I'm looking at the familiar places, and I'm like, okay, beautiful, beautiful, beautiful stuff. Beautiful stuff coming through from Gauteng Konas. This one was actually dropped yesterday. I wish I could just play more from this guy, but like, that would be like, you know, I don't know, maybe he might seem like Sivini Sakajen, but I just want to give him the chance to prove that no, this guy can actually.
1: This
0: sing.
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0: This time around, it's a video. It's not he's not live. No. Good morning, Wena Sharon Masi Taylor. Good morning, Teddy Cool. Happy New Month, and have a blessed Sunday, my brother. Be blessed. I'm listening from Mafete Vap New Road. I remember Lea Katankunes, Hatulla Jolo Salkamanica, and Mitulung. Good morning, good morning, good morning, good morning. Long time, hey.

0: 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Beautiful music all the way, right here on the Ultimate Radio 99.8. Khaitang, oh boy, beautiful music, right here on your favorite radio station, the Ultimate Radio.
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0: Enoki Omega Khuno. Let there be light. Good morning, Sasiti. If that's how you pronounce your name, Sasiti. Good morning, or a happy Sunday, man of God. Welcome to it. Welcome to Soul Food. Every Sunday, 6 to 9, we dare.

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0: Indeed, this is it. The ultimate 99.8. Oh, Malfani, a dear residency, so no horizontal temino monate. Have a blessed one. Holy prayer music. Lebonabare, good morning. Say, may God bless you. Bless you too. Holy prayer music. Goodbye, Facebook followers and listeners and viewers. Yeah, it's been good having you on that platform. Now, it's just gone 14 minutes away from the hour. 14 minutes away from 14 minutes away from 7 right here on the Ultimate Radio 99.8. And thank you so much for choosing to listen to the Ultimate Radio 99.8. Thank you so much. I know you could have been anywhere doing just about anything, but you just decided to do us. Ah, you just decided to do us. And for that, we are grateful. We are grateful.

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Yes, we're moving to something more interesting. We are moving to the fact that we need to know what actually happened on this day in Christian history. What were the Christians all about across the world from as far back as you can remember? Also celebrating those who are celebrating the birthdays, and if you know someone or you're celebrating your birthday this today, all you got to do is just send us a text on the number 622-00998 and talk to us. Tell us who's celebrating the birthday, or whether you are celebrating, or you know someone who's celebrating the birthday this today. Yeah, we'll see about that. But in the meantime, let's just spin back the wheels of time, walk down memory lane, and see what actually happened on this day back in time, in the year 1555. Martyrdom of James Abbes, the Bishop of Norwich, who tried to convince him to recant and given him money. When Abbes returns and throws down the money, saying he was wrong to have accepted it, the bishop again reasons with him but finally finds or hands him over to secular authorities to be buried alive in Bury. Pius the fourth issues the motu proprio, personal edict, in 1564, alias Nonolus Constitutionus, appointing 8 cardinals to bring discipline to church music in conformity with the decision of the Council of Trent. 1640, Joseph Chiwatenwa, a Huron Christian, is butchered as he carries a message for the Jesuits. When his murdered body is brought to his cabin, his wife says nothing for a few moments, then observes, and she says, "I've often heard him say, 'He who is the master of us all has so arranged it. What can we do about it?' So a fire for Christ had he been that the other Indians simply called him the Christian." 1844, on this day, Isaac Hacker makes his confession, and he's received into church. He will found the Paulus or Paulusists to convert Americans to Catholic Christianity. On this day back in 1861, death in Versailles of Father Gioacchino Ventura, a controversial Catholic writer and Italian patriot whose voice was often raised in behalf of liberty, limited government, decentralization, and constitutionalism. He had also written a book, The Mother of God, Mother of People, 1840, that advocated the priesthood of women, contending that Mary, as Mother of Jesus, acted as a priest to sacrifice her son. 1881, on this date, Sergio Georgievich Golubabyenikov is ordained to the Orthodox priesthood in Russia.

taking the name Seraphim. He will rise to become a bishop, but will be imprisoned in 1917 for condemning the Bolsheviks' February Revolution. He will become the first prisoner at the Novopasky Monastery when it is converted to a prison, and will be executed, if it is thought, in 1921. In 1908, death of Frederick Franson, missions pioneer. As a young man, Frederick Franson has collapsed from exhaustion and malaria while working at a farm in Nebraska. During his recovery, he had read the Bible and became convinced that he needed Jesus in his life. Afterward, in 1890, Fredson has founded TEM, that is the Evangelical Alliance Mission, in Chicago. In his mission work, he had often encountered persecutions and had even been jailed for his faith activities. On this day back in 1960, death of Samuel Davidson, or rather David Ferguson, a leading educator and bishop of the Episcopal Church in Liberia, and the first American, or rather African-American, elected to bishop of the Episcopal Church, although he served in that capacity only in Liberia. 1942, on this date, Edith Stein is seized at her convent by the SS and taken to a concentration camp in the Netherlands. A Jewish Catholic philosopher, he had rejected an opportunity to escape to Switzerland because he refused to abandon her sister, who could not obtain a visa. And of course, in the same year, 1942, burial in Tobolsk of Orthodox Bishop Vladika Hermogenes, whom the Bolsheviks had met at in June for his outspoken censure of their evil behavior. And of course, last but not least, in 1947, on this date, death from tuberculosis of Louis Tingfong, a prominent Presbyterian educator and a church leader in China.

that is your Christian history, as it seemed way back in the ages, the Christian history. Of course, if we were into, we were looking for other news or other news that made history way back in history on this day in 1943, the World War II Holocaust. Jewish prisoners staged a revolt at Treblinka, one of the deadliest of Nazi death camps, where approximately 900,000 persons were murdered in less than 18 months. That is the Holocaust, as it is termed. It is known in Hebrew as the Shoah. It was the genocide of European Jews during the World War II. From 1941 to 1945, Nazi Germany and its collaborators systematically murdered around 6 million Jews across German-occupied Europe, approximately two-thirds of Europe's Jewish population was murdered. Such a terrible thing that happened way back in time. That is during the World War II. Sad indeed. Yeah, very sad. And if you're celebrating your birthday today, just know that you're celebrating your birthday with the Vice President of the United States, the member of the Republican Party, and the representative of Ohio in the United States Senate from 2023 to 2025. He was born and raised in Middletown, Ohio, and grew up in an unstable, low-income family. After graduating from Middletown High School, he is enlisted as the U.S. Marine Corps in 2003. And served as the military journalist in public affairs until 2007, and he had a bachelor's degree from Ohio State University and Juris Doctor from Yale Law School after a brief career in corporate law.

He worked for Peter Thiel's venture capital firm, Matthew Capital. So his name is David James Vance, J.D. Vance, as he is known. But he was born James Donald Bowman. But now he's known as David Vance or J.D. Vance. He's an American politician, author and venture capitalist, serving as the 50th Vice President of the United States of America. So there you have it. If you're celebrating your birthday today, many happy returns. I don't know who else is celebrating their birthday today. I'm trying to go through the names, but this one, how do we even pronounce this one? Charlie XCX. Yo. Yeah. She was born on this day. Back in 1992, her maiden name is Charlotte Emma Atchison. She is professionally known as Charlie XCX, a British singer, songwriter, and actress. She began posting songs in MySpace in 2008 before entering the London rave scene, signing a recording contract with Asylum in 2010. Charlie XCX released a series of singles and mixtapes in the early 2010. In 2012, she co-wrote and featured in Icona Pop's I Love It, which became her first number one song in the UK and received global success. And her debut album, True Romance, 2013, failed to meet commercial expectations. Then in 2014, as we all know, Charlie XCX was featured in Iggy Azalea's Fancy, which became her most streamed song and one of the best-selling singles worldwide. The same year, she released Boom Clap, which became her first solo top 10 single in the US. Her second album, Sucker, 2014, spawned the singles Break the Rules and Doing It. She began working alongside producers associated with the UK collective PC Music in 2015, developing a more experimental sound and image. So yeah, that is Charlie CX, XCX, as she's widely known. And of course, if you're celebrating your birthday today, just know that you're celebrating your birthday with Charlie and J.D. Vance. Who else is celebrating their birthday today? That one will be told by you. You will tell us who is celebrating their birthday today. You will tell us who is celebrating their birthday today. Because as for us, that is all that I had for you today. That's all that I had for you today regarding the birthdays. Yes. If you wanted to know what happened on your birthday, so much has happened. And I guess I gave it all to you. What happened? Of course, if you are into African history, you would know that on this day, there was an attempt on the life of President Kwame Nkrumah of Ghana, and that a plan failed. Assassination attempt on Kwame Nkrumah on this day. He escaped an assassination attempt when a hand grenade was thrown into a crowd greeting him at Gulungugu region in Ghana. His rule in Ghana was becoming progressively oppressive. 4 years previously, he had passed the Preventive Detention Act, which he had used to imprison over 1,000 of his political and social opponents. And of course, that is what happened in history, African history, if I were to remind you. On this day in African history, an unarmed person was killed in a car bomb explosion at the home of Chris Hani, then Kondowe Sizwe commander in Lesotho. Eben Frederick Kotsie, a department head of the SACP security branch in the Orange Free State, testified that he was given orders by senior members of the security branch to kill Chris Hani in 1980, because of Chris Hani.

and his perceived growing influence in the South African National Congress, ANC, South Africa Communist Party, SACP Alliance. This led to several turns on the life of Chris Hani in Lesotho. That is what transpired way back in time, and as far as proximity is concerned. Yeah, it's 30 minutes after the hour 7. Oh, how time flies. Okay, now let's do this. You know, it's time for you to send us a voice note. So send us that voice note. The number is 622-00998. 622-00998. Sometimes the time just flies so fast, you might not even recognize that you are into another segment. But then again, it is 7:30, and it's time for you to send us that music request. Got to be gospel for sure, gospel music, and it got to be contemporary gospel, no traditional. It's me only, Agababalang contemporary, rather traditional gospel. Nemba ke kitabile or at that time hanigibabala, that marvelous group that is called Survivors of God. Ubu ehle munghadi. Yo, what a song! What a marvelous song. Ubu ehle munghadi. Yo, 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
survivors of God. Yeah. But hey, that is that was then. Sorry, that was then. Yeah. 622-00998. Send us a voice note detailing your name, my name, your song, your artist, as well as your location. Five things I require of you. Just tell us the name of the song, who sings the song. Tell us about you and your location. And come on, we create here. And a password is my name. That is the password. 622-00998. Send us a voice note. Tell us the song that you want us to play for you. What song would you like to hear? What song would you like to hear? Send us a voice note. Strictly voice note. No texts for this one. And I'm no longer receiving any birthday requests at this hour, because I actually ask you to do that around 7. So now that it is just about 27 minutes before the hour, 27 minutes before 8, right here at exactly 8 o'clock, I will be playing your music. I'll be playing your requests. I'll be playing what you want to hear. I'll be playing what you want to hear. I will play what you want to hear. Click on an hour now. Opening pine. Okay. 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

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Yeah. 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Please send in your voice note right now. 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

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I'm having a ball here. I'm excited that you were able to but into shota wena fela shota wena wa qetela fela wa qetela wa qetela just one person we're done. No, I think we have actually reached the limit of the requests, but jele motho no ke bona a sendile molaetsa o le mong. I mean, voice note ya 1 second. No. How it's emailed Zakari Khawan. How about now? Only something that you didn't complete. Please do so. Delete those messages and complete the message with one message. Yes, one message. 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
19: BBC News with Govinda Gill. The Russian authorities say a bomb blast at a restaurant in Moscow has killed 3 people and wounded 20 others. Reports quoting Russia's

0: Anti-terrorist committee say a woman tried to bring an improvised explosive device into the restaurant, which was hosting a private function and closed to the public. From Moscow, here's Steve Rosenberg.
1: People in the Russian capital are getting used to dramatic things happening, whether it's Ukrainian drones attacking the big Moscow oil refinery and sending a huge black cloud over the city, or whether it's reports and news of senior Russian military figures being assassinated in car bombs. Muscovites have sort of got used to these kind of things happening. So obviously people are waiting to find out more details, to find out who may have been targeted. And as I say, maybe more information will come out in the hours ahead.
0: President Donald Trump says he has cancelled planned strikes against Iran. In a social media post, Mr. Trump said he was holding off, providing a deal was quickly reached. Barry Caffrey reports.
2: Speculation had been mounting that fighting would escalate after President Trump said on Wednesday the US would hit Iran very hard following an Iranian attack on an American military base in Jordan. Reports in US media said joint attacks with Israel targeting Iran's energy infrastructure were being considered. But last night, President Trump said he was holding fire for now after being asked to do so by Iran and other countries in the region. Iran's foreign minister warned against adventurous action by the United States.
0: There's tight security in place for elections in Pakistan-administered Kashmir a week after at least four people died in the first round of voting. Demonstrators called for the abolition of seats reserved for refugees who'd migrated to Pakistan from Indian-administered Kashmir decades ago. Umar Nangiana reports.
3: The first round of elections in Mirpur division a week ago was marred by violence and low voter turnout. Protesters had been calling for the reserved seats to be abolished, arguing representatives should live in the region. At least four people were killed in separate incidents in two different districts on election day, and later when security forces cracked down on protesters in Mirpur city. The situation remains tense in Muzaffarabad as protests continue in many cities across the region.
0: Hungary's Prime Minister Peter Modra says the country is shutting down its only nuclear plant because of an ongoing drought. The Danube is so low that it cannot be used to cool the PAX power plant, which produces almost half of the country's electricity. Mr. Modra also urged Hungarians to limit energy consumption at peak times. World News from the BBC. The interim Venezuelan government and the opposition say they will hold face-to-face talks next week aimed at an eventual political transition. The head of the National Assembly, Jorge Rodriguez, said the talks would include assistance for those affected by the recent earthquakes, political rights, and what he called the reinforcement of democracy. The ousting of President Nicolas Maduro by US Special Forces in January led to expectations of a timetable towards democratic elections in Venezuela. About half of Cuba's population is without electricity after a partial blackout left the capital and other parts of the island in darkness. Cuba has been facing a prolonged energy crisis made worse by a US oil embargo since January. This has caused five total blackouts since the start of the year. Lawmakers from Japan's ruling party have set up a group that will regulate trading cards, including popular anime franchises such as Pokemon and Yu-Gi-Oh! Once seen as a children's hobby, trading cards have become a market valued at millions of dollars, but their high value and easy portability have also led to counterfeiting. Scientists have found evidence that Ice Age people were more likely to kill female woolly mammoths. Hunter-gatherers relied on the animal for food, Clitzia Sala reports.
4: Researchers examined the DNA of more than 500 mammoths bearing signs of hunting unearthed in groups at sites across Europe, Asia and North America. Most of the bones belonged to females, which scientists believe lived in herds, much like modern elephants, and followed predictable seasonal migration routes, making them easier to target. Male remains, by contrast, were isolated and showed fewer signs of hunting, suggesting they died of natural causes. The findings show that large bone sites were created through human activity.
0: BBC News.
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2: 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This is our scripture for this today. That is our verse. Yes, it's a key scripture for today. Thank you so much for choosing to listen to the Ultimate Radio 99.8 as we celebrate Moya wa Selemo. That is Lesotho Spring, or Basotho Spring as it is. 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You know, when you're talking about the righteousness and the afflictions and God, as you have heard when we say the book of Psalm 34 says, many are the afflictions of the righteous, but the Lord delivers him out of all of them. It does not say good people will never lose loved ones. It doesn't say good people will never face disappointment. It doesn't say good people will not experience financial hardship or battle sickness. But instead, God honestly tells us that those that choose righteous will still encounter challenges. But here is the catch. God will deliver. You're not actually exempted from hardship and storms, but God has a blessed assurance. Sometimes we imagine that serving God shows, or rather should automatically remove any obstacle, but nah, that is not the case. That is not okay. Throughout the Bible, we see faithful men and women who face tremendous hardship. Jesus was also crucified. Joseph was betrayed. Moses spent years wandering in the wilderness. David fled King Saul. Daniel was thrown in the lion's den. You know, so many things have happened. But God, if you are His, if you are faithful, no matter how much of the trials you experience, you should not lose heart when difficulties come your way. The difference is not that believers avoid trouble. The difference is that God walks with them through it. Every season teaches us something. Winter streams away what is no longer needed. Trees appear lifeless, yet beneath the surface, roots continue to grow. Likewise, there are moments in our lives when nothing seems to be happening. We pray but hear silence. We work hard but see little rewards. We plant seeds but wait for the harvest. Yet beneath the surface, God is preparing something we cannot see. You know, spring eventually comes. Moya wa Selemo eventually comes. Selemo, see how the flowers bloom, fruits grow green, streams begin to flow. The same God who changes season also changes situation. Perhaps someone is listening this morning and has been carrying burdens that no one else knows about. Maybe you have been praying for employment. Maybe you have been praying for your business. Maybe you have been praying for your marriage. Maybe you have been praying for your body to heal. Maybe you're praying for your sick relative. Maybe you're grieving someone you have lost, or perhaps you have simply grown tired from carrying responsibility every single day. Here it is: your afflictions is not your final destination. Your afflictions are not the final destination. Modimo o tla o ntsha mo mo o leng hona ti. Modimo
3: turning
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tsona di tafela. Good morning Alex J le tsabisa ka di moleng Jackson Hlompho lo wena uri good morning uri mametse le kamane ka mohala di tse uri my favorite quote, not every a storm come to distract you but to clear the path that God have made for you. God said to Isaiah, I'll be with you throughout the storms and hold your right hand throughout the storm that you're facing. Jackson Hlompho. Retabile Mabusela, good morning, or a long, long, long time. Malfani D. How long has it been? Malfani D. Residency, or Hosom, that Minomonatica need to have a blessed Sunday. Sasiti, good morning, very cool, happy Sunday. Sharon Masitella, good morning, very cool, happy new month, and have a blessed Sunday. My brother, be blessed and listen. I'm listening from Mafeteng, Vap New Road. Holy Prayer Music, good morning, sir. May God bless you. God bless you too, brothers. Rose Macheta Luena, good morning. Tato Mansinga Sidiane, happy new month to you too. Luena Polisas Tiso Mukhwani Dumela. Just gone 17 minutes away from the hour, 17 minutes away from 17 minutes away from 8 right here on the Ultimate Radio 99.8 as well as medium wave 891 Kano has 337 meter band. You have asked for your music and we are about to do you good and play you the music that you want to hear. Gasona di Tapelo, Njate Dupes. Music before it became popular.

0: wa ntse pewa ha ibutise ntate Dupsu tla ntse he a ibehe mo tla e fumana hona teng empa rona he ka bona he we are always first with the goodies gore re tsona le Netflix re ntse pele ka re ha ntse o di batla di download site mane neng ka po di batla on your musical platforms you are everything I'll shall die chigari tape mama meso wa utlo man this guy is a legend yes there'll always be legends out there there will be other legends who are legends to other legends. Yes, there will be legends who are other legends to other legends. Yeah, like the one that I'm about to play, the one that has just been requested now.
1: Good morning,
0: brother.
1: Listening to you for Maladi Cool. Would you please play me a song by Justice Mofuli?
0: Okay.
1: Nkarabe. Have a blessed Sunday, my brother.
0: Blessed Sunday to you too, bro. It's been a long time ever since we heard from this legend. But I'm going to last week. I'm going to go later. I'm going to go later. I'm going to last week. Yeah. Nkarabe. Ay, but ke utlo go pinena e ka ge e totlere o eme kae but e ga ke utlo na e be a se yona nkarabe.

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1: Good morning, Daddy Cool.
0: Good morning, sis.
1: How are you?
0: I'm fine. How are you?
1: I am fine.
0: Awesome.
1: This is Sharon Masitela.
0: Sharon.
1: From Vapna Road, Mafite.
0: Vapna Road.
1: Could you please play me?
0: Mm-hmm.
1: Song by Golingwango.
0: Golingwango.
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0: 25 minutes away from the hour 8. 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Ay, ay, ay. Well, no, it's a bit French, but anyway,
1: it's all good.
0: So good.
2: Good morning, Dedico.
0: Good morning. 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

0: Jehovah Ebenezer, 28 minutes away, moving on to 29 minutes away from the hour, or rather towards, no, from the hour. Yo.
1: Good morning, Daddy Cole.
0: Good morning, sister.
1: How are you?
0: I'm super good. How are you?
1: Okay. Just 16.
0: Okay, Tato. Okay.

0: celebration, a cherubim right here, bringing us to 2012, taking us way back into time. The music, beautiful music indeed.
1: Good morning, Dedico.
0: Good morning, sister. You're welcome.
1: Jazz celebration, kapoki. 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

0: Would you be ready when Jesus comes again? 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You're listening to Ngandweni Christ Ambassadors. 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
0: Dr. Dumi.
1: By the song Uhamba Nami.
0: Uhamba Nami by Dr. Dumi. Ay, it doesn't go. Unfortunately, we don't have such a song. Uhamba Nam by Dr. Dumi. Uhamba Nam by Dr. Dumi. Yeah.

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1: Good morning, Daddy Cole.
0: Good morning, brother.
1: This is the day that the Lord has
0: indeed
1: made.
0: It is.
1: We'll be rejoiced and be glad on it.
0: Mm-hmm.
1: Daddy Cole, could you please play me Song of Breakthrough by Colin Maluleke?
0: Okay.
1: This is Alex J. Let's have it from Harampai. Thank you. Have a blessed Sunday.
0: Blessed Sunday, brother.

0: 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Song of Breakthrough, Colin Maluleke on these, the Ultimate 99.8 FM. Here we go.
1: Good morning, Daddy Cool.
0: Good morning, brother.
1: My name is Rapo Gabarani from
0: Mkhotlong.
1: Okay. Please play me Ozen by Hillsong Oshi.
0: Ozen. 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

0: am yours. 12 before the hour. 12 before we part ways. 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
1: Good morning, Daddy Cole.
0: Good morning, sister.
1: I hope you are doing fine.
0: I'm fine. How are you?
1: Ke tlaka ke mamuso alke.
0: Mamuso.
1: Ke kopa mpapa le ditshaba ka katlego sobi. 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
0: That's why I'm trying to find the song, but I can't find it. Are you sure it's out there?
2: Sure.
0: Kapo ke a khale kapo ko na ntsetla kapo. It's a collector's collection. 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I came upon Ichaba. 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

0: di beng jo mahlomola ke Katleho Sobi. I don't know where, if that's the song, but I gather there's no song called Ditshaba by Katleho Sobi, unless you let me know or tell me otherwise.
1: Good morning, Daddy Kool.
0: Good morning, Wana.
1: I am Thabelo Seagi. From Mazenod,
0: okay.
1: Please play me Lion of Judah by Lebo Sekgolela.
0: Oh,
1: thank
0: boy.
1: You.
0: You're welcome, hey. Yo, Wana Mnyanyan, so refreshing to hear his voice.
2: Lion of
0: Judah. 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

As we come close and as we come to the end of today's reflection, let us carry one truth in our hearts. Our struggles do not define our destiny. God's promises do. The word of God reminds us in Psalm 34 verse 19, many are the afflictions of the righteous, but the Lord delivers him out of them all. That is the Bible. Oh, God doesn't say some affliction, he says many. And that means challenges are part of our life's journey, even for those who love him. But the verse doesn't end with affliction, it ends with devil deliverance. That is where our hope lies. Perhaps this morning you're standing at a crossroads. Maybe you have been praying for a breakthrough that seems delayed.

0: Maybe you have worked hard and are wondering when your harvest will come. Remember this, God is never late. He works according to his perfect time, and his timing always brings lasting blessings. And as we welcome Moyawa Selemo, the Basotho season of spring, let it remind us that every season has its purpose. Winter may have tested our strength, but spring announces new beginnings. The same God who changes the seasons can change your circumstances, can turn your tears into joy, disappointments into testimony, and waiting into celebration. Do not allow today's challenges to rob you of tomorrow's hope. Keep believing, keep praying, keep working with honesty, keep treating others with kindness. Every seed planted in faith will produce a harvest in God's appointed time. And as Basotho, that we know that after the coldest winter comes the warmth of spring. Likewise, after seasons of hardship, God brings restoration. Hold on to your faith, because your story is not over. The chapter you are in today is not the final chapter. And as you begin this new week, walk with the confidence. Speak words of life over your family. Encourage someone who feels discouraged and extend a helping hand where you can. Let your life reflect the goodness of God even when circumstances are difficult. May this first Sunday of August mark the beginning of fresh hope, renewed strength, and creative faith. May your home be filled with peace, your work be filled with blessings, your health be strengthened, and your heart remain steadfast in the Lord. No, Aselemo Sesi Cha, may Moyawa Selemo bring new life to your dreams, your family, and our beloved kingdom of Lesotho. To every Mosotho in the diaspora, Moyawa Smashonono Aselemo Sesi Cha. Go into this new week knowing that God, who carried you through yesterday, will surely guide you through tomorrow. May the Lord bless you and keep you. May the Lord make his face shine upon you, and may he be gracious to you. And may the Lord give you peace wherever you go. Have a blessed Sunday and a fruitful week ahead. And remember, the storm may be strong, but our God is stronger. The storms may be strong, but our God is stronger than anything that you can ever come across. I love you. But my God, who created me, you, heaven and earth, he loves you this much.
1: Good morning, Daddy Cole.
0: Good morning, sister.
1: How are you
0: this morning? How are you?
1: Well, as Palisa, Mohane. Come on, come after.
0: Palisa.
1: Kikupaum papale, Sinaj.
0: Okay.
1: Harry, you are good.
0: You are good.
1: Ubele Sunday, say Monati. Say from you for say. Mashanka Moray.
0: Luena, hi, Teddy. I'm out. We'll meet again next week, same time, same place, God willing. I love you, but my God who created me, you, heaven and earth, he loves you this much. Bye-bye. Coming up next, Nainesh on this Sunday Serenades. Thereafter, Teddy, Quiet Storm.

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1: You're about to listen to the hottest sounds. 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

It's coming through from Luther Vandross. Think About You is the name of the song, and it's putting us at exactly 19 minutes after 9 o'clock. I was standing in the rain. Good morning, good morning, good morning, good morning. Good morning and welcome to the Sunday Serenades, the show that comes to you every Sunday from 9 a.m. to 12 p.m. It's brought to you by Ultimate Radio and presented by yours truly. Before I go any further into this show, a big shout out to Daddy Cool right there on Soul Food. I will forever say that if you didn't go to church but you were tuning into Soul Food, it's quite the equivalent, because we praise God, we thank God, and we just worship from 5 a.m. to 9 a.m. And I don't know what would be missing. Well, except, you know, a priest or a preacher or a pastor or whatever. But I'd like to think of him as one. He does drive the show, right? And I must have. Yes, sir. So shout out to him and thank you. I have graciously taken over the reins and I'm going to be with you till 12 p.m. where I'm going to be making way for Teddy on

0: one who I'm.
1: Teddy on the Quiet Storm. I apologize for that long pause. Things were not happening that were supposed to happen, but we're back now. Hopefully it'll never happen again. Anyway, yes, I'm going to be making way for Teddy on the Quiet Storm. She's going to be taking you all the way from 12 p.m. to 3 p.m. But we're not there yet. You're still stuck with me for the next 3 hours. It's going to be an amazing show. It's going to be a blast. This is Sunday Serenades, a show where we celebrate love in all of its magical forms. Yes, it doesn't matter whether it's platonic or romantic. It doesn't matter whether you have a crush on your best friend. It doesn't matter whether you just got dumped or you dumped someone. It doesn't matter whether you just got into a new relationship. It doesn't matter whether you just got married. It doesn't matter whether you despise someone or whatever. It doesn't matter. Love is love, and with it, unfortunately, comes its exact opposite. I'm not going to say it because this is Sunday Serenades, okay? I'm not going to say it, but ish. With love comes heartbreak. Yeah, we also celebrate that. We embrace it rather than, you know, brush it off. And it doesn't matter how you're feeling or where in love or how in love or what kind of love you are experiencing. You've come to the right place. And for the next 3 hours, we're just going to breathe it all in at the same time. Good to breathe it all in at the same time. Welcome to Ultimate Radio, the mighty 99.8. 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And you can also use our WhatsApp line. It's 622-00998. Or call us in the stew on 2121-9998. Or if you still feel like you're not doing enough, you can come through and see us. We are broadcasting live from Little Todi Street, which is just opposite the Royal Palace and right at the heart of the LNBS grounds. Yes, sir, that's where you will definitely find me. It's Sunday. It's the 2nd of August, 2026. We are officially, if you didn't believe it a few days ago, I guess you believe it now that we are officially in the new year. Eling Silimu. And of course, the team was out there in Roma yesterday. Man, let me tell you something. I couldn't be there, but it was a blast. I could tell from the pictures, the energy, everything was just beautiful. And shout out to those who showed up. Shout out to those of you who came through and just had a great time celebrating what makes us who we are. That's Basotho. So yes, it has officially begun. And it was officially supposed to be the first of spring, but it was kind of cold. So, yeah, we're going to have to wait a little bit longer to put on those crop tops. But it's fine. It's fine. It's fine. It's a Sunday, and I'm just wondering why you didn't go to church. Even if you didn't, it's okay. I'm just glad that you chose this gorgeous voice to be, you know, the background noise while you do whatever it is that you do on a Sunday. You're probably washing your uniform. You're probably looking for your uniform. You are probably getting that garden looking nice and clean because you don't have time during the week. You're probably doing the laundry. Or just, you know, just cleaning your house. Or maybe you're cooking or preparing that Sunday dinner, Sunday lunch. Or you are getting ready for church. Or you just came from church or from work. Or you're going.

to work. It doesn't matter what you are doing. I'm just so happy that you chose the Ultimate Radio to be your number one radio station. I'm just happy you chose the Sunday Serenades as the show that you are going to listen to while you do whatever it is that you do. And I promise you, it's only great things that are going to come from here. Remember, we do celebrate love in all its magnificent forms. Going back to music, I'm going to take a short break. When we come back, it's more content and more conversation. But this one is coming through from Major, the name of the song, Why I Love You.

0: 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This is Jolie Flocka here, otherwise known to you as Extreme, your girlfriend's favorite DJ, Mr. 123. OMG. 20 years. You heard me right? I can't believe this. Anyway, congratulations to you, Dynamite, Biscuit, Ginger, Ultimate Radio, on 20 amazing years. 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

It's coming through from Westlife, the name of the song, I Lay My Love On You, putting us at exactly 20 minutes before we get to 10 o'clock. Before that one, we gave you Ricardo and Friends, I Love You Daddy. And of course, starting us off was Major, Why I Love You. Okay, so this song, Why I Love You, I remember it was especially trending because of this bride who used it as her background song, sort of, to give us or to show us her dress moments before she entered the church, you know, for her ceremony. And I remember thinking she was the most beautiful bride I had ever seen. And she was, you know, just twirling and turning around and showing us like her dress and all of that. And, you know, it was beautiful. And I love that song since. I heard that song then and I thought it was one of those songs where it's only available on TikTok or it's only good on TikTok. And it turns out it wasn't that. It wasn't

That, oh my goodness, oh my goodness, oh my goodness. And of course, I love you, Daddy, because you know we celebrate love in all its forms, and why not? Why not? It is a Sunday after all, you know? And ish, I think Westlife was actually supposed to do a tour of sorts, or are they doing the tour? I'm not sure, but they had to stop in South Africa for their tour. So I don't know if it's actually happening or it was one of those, you know, clickbaits you see on social media, but they were supposed to be doing a tour, or they are supposedly going to do one. I don't know, man, but it's been a minute. And you watch the music videos of their songs and you just see them having just so much fun and just going around the world, meeting their fans, and just makes you want to meet them, but it's fine. It's fine. Anyway, you guys know J.K. Rowling, right? She wrote the Harry Potter books. She wrote the Harry Potter books. She's trending once again, and this time she's against. She's she first she was trending because of her opposition to, you know, same-sex marriages. Then she was trending for being a downright homophobe. Now she is completely against trans people. I'll tell you all about it after this music break. I know it's Sunday, let's talk about music, so I'm not trying to bombard you with all of that. But again, she's trending for the wrong reasons, is what I was trying to say. So I'll tell you all about it on the other side. Right about now, we're going to listen to Gladys Knight and the Pips. Midnight Train to Georgia is the name of the song. 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
1: 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I'm over Rida. 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
1: 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I'm Eminem.
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4: Yo, what's good? It's

Alicia Keys, Like You'll Never See Me Again. And we are exactly a minute after 10 o'clock. That means we're officially done with the first hour and we are deep into the second hour of the show. If you just joined us, good morning. Good morning and welcome to the Sunday Serenade with Nainash. Of course, if you've been with us since 9 a.m., welcome back. Welcome back. Welcome back from that quadruple play. Like I said, playing in the background is Alicia Keys, Like You'll Never See Me Again. You know, this song speaks of a toxic love, or like a one-sided love where the person, I'm assuming, let's say it's Alicia Keys, she's literally begging this person for, you know, one last kiss. You know what I mean? Like, it's as if the other person is trying to move on and she just won't let that happen, or her heart refused to let that happen. And how many of us have been there when you think everything is fine and then next thing you know, I can't do this anymore. What's up, Mansouri? Hi, fella, my man, in a real hand. Flipping through weeks worth of texts, trying to look for a sign that they were leaving, and finding nothing. Yo. Anyway, let's talk about J.K. Rowling, okay? So, she, I'm going to tell you exactly what she said, okay? Because if I try to explain it or tell you from a second person's point of view, it's not going to work. So, she said, and I quote, "A pantomime horse isn't a horse. An open secret isn't a secret. A hot dog isn't a dog. A shrinking violet isn't a violet. Crow's feet aren't feet. Fair game's not a game. Therefore, trans women aren't women." That's what she said. And she's a celebrated and beloved author. Yo, guys, I don't know how to put this without putting it exactly as it is. So that's what she said, and she's been saying things like this since. she also came out to say that children don't, no boy child is to say that he's a girl trapped in a boy's body. She's one of the very... Hey, she's openly homophobic. I don't know if it's homophobia or she's just speaking her mind and we're letting it happen because we love her work. I don't know what's going on, but she does have, you know, the right to freedom of speech, and I guess she's exercising that right. I don't know. I don't necessarily agree with her. This whole thing is not a thing in Lesotho. Things that are huge deals, you know, abroad are not big deals here, you know. In Lesotho, I'd like to say we're very chill. You are what you are, and as long as you aren't hurting anyone, or as long as it's not interfering with anyone else's lives or putting anything at risk or at a halt, we don't care. We just let you be you. We let you do you, because what do we care that your preference is men? What do we care that your preference is women? What do we care that your preference is both people? Like, I just think she sometimes ought to keep her opinions to herself. That's what I think. I think she ought to keep her opinions to herself, because literally they're not bothering anyone. Right?

6 minutes after 10 o'clock. It's a Sunday. It's Sunday Serenades. Let's talk more music. That's me trying to remind myself to keep it to a minimum. We're going back to music. When we come back, it's more content and more conversation. Lionel Richie, Love, Oh Love.

0: Hi, yes, you, and you, and you, and you. My name is Shingi, aka Mr. Biggs. Do you know that the Ultimate Radio is turning 20 years in existence? If you didn't know, now you know. 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

coming through from Adele, the name of the song, Hello. Of course, hello is what we are saying. 27 minutes after 10 o'clock. Don't forget, in 3 minutes' time, or starting from 10:30 on the dot, you can start through by sending those voice notes on 622-0998. Let me know your name, where you're tuning in from, and of course, the Sunday serenade that you would like me to play for you, and I will gladly oblige. Only starting from 10:30, and don't try to be slick, because the one thing I love about WhatsApp is that there's always a timestamp. So don't try to be slick. So remember, starting from 10:30 all the way to 10:59, you can send through your voice notes with your request, and I will gladly play those on the other side. That's starting from 11 o'clock. Make sure it's a serenade. Make sure it's a serenade, and remember, we're doing it on a first come, first serve basis. So you better hurry up, stand by your phone or sit by your charger or whatever it is that you need to do, but be sure to send through that voice note on time. And to those that will come before 10:30 or after 11 o'clock, we'll only get to them if we have time and space. So please do so carefully. And of course, don't forget to follow the rules. This is the Sunday Serenade with Nay Nash on Ultimate Radio 99.8, taking you all the way to 12 o'clock. It's a Sunday. That means less talk, more music. Going back to the songs you love, and this one is coming through from Chris Brown. Don't Judge Me is the name of the song. And before we get to it, shout out to Ben. He just stopped by the stew. He just came to say hello and of course farewell, and shout out to him. He didn't tell me much, just that his name is Ben, and thank you so much for stopping by. I did tell you that you can, if you want to, you know, come meet your favorite presenters. So back to music, Chris Brown, Don't Judge Me.

will be back right after this. Let's stay in touch. Hit us up on our WhatsApp hotline. 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Let's chat.

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0: Coming through from Rihanna, Love on the Brain is the name of the song, and we are at 15 minutes before we get to 11 o'clock. This is still Sunday Serenades with Nainash on Ultimate Radio. 6220998, send through those voice notes. Let me know who you are, where you're tuning in from, and what serenade you would like me to play this beautiful Sunday. Now, before Love on the Brain, we had Usher with Nice and Slow, and before that, it was Beyonce with Listen, and starting us off was Chris Brown, Don't Judge Me. Don't forget, we're only taking requests until 10:59, so make sure to make yours, because we hardly ever happens where we get into requests that came before 10:30 and after 11, so I would suggest you hurry up and send through that voice note. Of course, I don't know about calling in, you know, because, you know, we're enjoying some beautiful sounds, you know what I mean? So, yeah, maybe send through that voice note, okay? 672-00998 is the number to send the voice note to. Strictly voice note if you text AWA. Anyway, we're going to take a break. When we come back, we're going to go straight to your request, and it'll be the other side. This one's coming through from India Ari, Brown Skin. Okay, something is definitely not right. Give me a moment.
1: 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We have ignition. 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
10: Yo, don't know, say, yo, this is Sean Party Girls. 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
56: Kim Mushreshwe, the founder of the Basutu Nation, strategic thinking and inspirational leadership by Kim Mushreshwe I in the 19th century led to the formation of Lesotho. Emerging between Zulu Nation, the Boers and the British, Mushreshwe used his diplomatic skill to unite Basutu clans escaping the Zulu's conquering forces. He preserved his kingdom, either absorbing or overcoming rival tribes. Mushreshwe used the mountains to create a defendable capital, Tabawusiu, and used French missionary diplomacy and weaponry, defeating the British in 1851, but losing to the Boers in 1868. Mushreshwe appealed to Queen Victoria for help. She declared Basutoland a British protectorate. In 1966, Basutoland gained its independence from Britain, becoming the Kingdom of Lesotho. Never forget King Mushreshwe, the founder of the Basutu Nation. People always think advertising on radio is expensive. 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

It's put us at exactly 11 o'clock on the dot. This is Sunday Serenades on Ultimate Radio with me, Nane Ash. We're going to be together for another hour. We're getting ready to play your requests, but for now, we are experiencing some technical difficulties. So, of course, that might not happen, and I am already apologizing for it, but I do promise you that we are doing all we can, and while we do that, here's NSYNC, this I promise you, and we'll be right back.

0: right, we're back, baby, in sync. This I promise you. Whatever was going on, I don't know if it was the devil or what it was, but whatever it was, that bad energy has been silenced, so we can officially begin playing your requests. Let's listen to some of your voice notes and hear what you guys want us to play for you.
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0: Right, it's 5 minutes after 11 o'clock, Sanuka, Ficksburg, I think. I can't hear you, but here is your song.

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3: 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Please play me Glenn Lewis, Got My Love. Yeah, it's so nice. You know, the other guys are now coming back with good music, you know. Thank you. Have a beautiful day. Kilindiwe. Bye.
4: Bye.
5: Bye. You know, it's certain people who do not need to introduce themselves because, you know, I've heard their voices for so long, so many times that I'm able to recognize them. Anyway, it's 9 minutes after 11 o'clock. We're still playing your requests on Sunday Serenades with Nay Nash. This was coming through from Glenn Lewis.

0: give you all my love, actually. I almost, you know, I'm always used to being on the receiving end. So, yes, and it put us at exactly 13 minutes after 11 o'clock. We have another voice note. Let's hear what you guys have to say.
1: Good morning, Nenesh. How are you? I'm fine. Please play me a song by Michael Lennox. That's Why You Go Away. This is Babalom Timbos. Thank you.
0: Girl, how did you know that I actually wanted to listen to that song today? It's actually one of my favorites. Anyway, that's why coming through from Michael Learns to Rock.

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1: Hi, Nadez. How are you? It's Marsh. I'm tuning in from Nazareth. Please play me Delusional by Chris Brown.

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2: Ninesh, it's a refreshing morning to you. Sister Lakali Gilarata, listen to Pok, how are you on this very beautiful Sunday, the first Sunday of the new month, the new moon, the new you and the new me. Kitoko Pautum Papa Lepina Adele. Mr. Lapina ki rumor has it. Nice. They has it. Rumor has it. Okay. Sharp. You are not going to say anything. I know about your later. You know, I know about sharp, but that's so. I'm not.
3: Hi. Mutio Walode. You know, it's funny. Moto has a tower in it. I want to know what was a tower. Wait until I coupa. Goddess! No, definitely going to hear your song, Adele. Rumor has it. Here it is. I'm not going to say anything further. Nothing. Just playing the song. 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
6: I hope your Sunday's been lovely and it's going well. Please play me You Are the Man by Nvo. I'm not sure if the spelling is correct, Kappa. I'm pronouncing it properly, but ke ntaka hamabote. Thank you.
3: Ah, my Sunday is just fabulous, babes. And it's a tongue twister, this one. You see, this is why we should just play music and not, you know, say the name of the artist. But I think it's En Vogue. Yes, I think that's the name. But I could be wrong. You are the man.

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3: 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Please play me a song by Wilson Phillips. Release me.

Phil Collins, In the Air Tonight is the name of the song playing in the background. And before that one, it was India RE, Brown Skin. And starting us off was Wilson Phillips, Release Me. This is still the Sunday Serenades with your girl, Nainash, on Ultimate Radio. Getting ready to sign out. Almost there. Almost got to make way for Teddy, but on the Quiet Storm. But I'm not there yet. I'm still chilling with you, enjoying some more beautiful sounds. Going to just tap into the new school a little bit. This is that part where we celebrate heartbreak. I'm not saying it's a good thing. I'm just saying. So it's coming through from Ariana Grande, the name of the song, Break Up With Your Girlfriend, I'm Bored.

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1: 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I'm Eminem.
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6: 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This is Kanye.
7: Yo, don't know, say, yo, this is Sean Paul, the girls. I'm over Rala. Tell him, say, locking and stocking. 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

It's coming through from Destiny's Child, the name of the song, Dangerously in Love with You. Before that one, it was Ariana Grande, Break Up With Your Girlfriend, I'm Bored. I know when we first heard this song, we all thought she wanted the guy, but oof, in a twist of events, it turns out she wanted the girlfriend. Anyway, it's 5 minutes before we get to 12 o'clock. It's time for me to love you and leave you. As I said during the week, this is my last day, my last week on the Sunday Serenades. And I just want to say thank you for always tuning in and, of course, supporting the Ultimate Radio. And, of course, for the love that you've shown me and this radio station, well, all this time, 20 years to be precise. I'm done for the day, I'm done for the week, possibly done for a very long time, but we don't know what the future holds, and maybe we'll meet again in the future. Maybe I'll find myself back here, I'll find my way back here, but for now, it's a truly goodbye. As always, it's been so amazing, it's been so great. I've loved my time here, I've enjoyed all these crazy things that happen, all these crazy people, and you. It's really you who made these shows, and it wouldn't be possible without you. So I don't know. Like I said, I'm not sure when is when or what is what, but hopefully in the future I'll find my way back. So until we meet again, whenever that'll be, enjoy the rest of your day and the shows that are to follow. Stay safe, stay blessed, take care of yourself, and just, you know, yeah, hang in there. It's coming through from Keisha Cole, Heaven Sent. That's the song I'm leaving you with. And yeah, see you around. Mwah. Oh, by the way, just so you guys don't get it confused, my name is Neo Bulani, and I'm officially signing out, like, for the longest time. I don't know till when, but I'm out.

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0: At least do that much. Love your person, right? Love your person. But for sounds of Musa, right, that's called Mthande. And of course, Leti Mbula came through with Nomalizo. Kickstarting our show, right, that was Bro for sounds of Ringo. Madlingas is called Sondela. Vuzinova came through. And of course, Big Zulu right there. Check your time right now. It is exactly 25 after 12 o'clock. Welcome to Quiet Storm with myself, Teddy. I'm your host, man. We're here to juice your way up till 3 o'clock. How you doing? How's your first Sunday of August, 2nd of August today, 2026? How is it? Is it chilled? Is it crowded? Is it too busy? It's laid back. What's happening? What are you doing? What are you up to? If you're driving right now, please be careful on the roads. If you're at home, chilling, cleaning, cooking, and happy to join you when I knock off. Otherwise, my name is Teddy. Thank you so much for choosing us, the Mighty Ultimate Radio, the heartbeat of the kingdom. If you're anywhere in Leribe, together with the Botabote, we're definitely on 88.6. And of course, Mkhotlong, it's 90.3. Kuting, we're definitely on 95.3. Haka, it's right there, it's 96.6. And of course, the biggest frequency, it is 99.8 and the areas around Maseru. Good day and welcome to Quiet Storm with me. Let's get started, Bro for sounds of Kelly Kumalo. It's called Impin. Of course, you can simply drop that voice note on our support line right there, 622-00098. That's 622-00098. Or you can simply call us on a line right there. It's 21-21-998. Hello, hi.
1: Hi, Teddy.
0: Ultimate hello.
1: Teddy. Hello.
0: Well, that is it. All right. That's the number to dial. It's 21-21-998. And of course, our WhatsApp line, 622-00998. If you want to interact with us, tell us what you're doing right now, where you're shooting in from, and where are you enjoying the sounds from.

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Man, Africa, it kaya lame. It kaya lame. Jazzle Brothers right there, putting us exactly 18 before we get straight to 1 o'clock. You still are on Quiet Storm with myself, Teddy. For just tuning in, welcome to Just Sure, man. We're doing this all the way to 3 o'clock. Before that, Brother Sons of Amanda Black came through with La Sorte's called I Do. On your white spot, ngiyazifela.

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beautiful sounds of the lady Hugh Masekela. Man, putting us exactly 1 o'clock on the dot officially on the very second hour of the show. And of course, if you just tuned in, welcome to Quiet Storm with myself, Ted. I'm your host. And we're doing jazz music all the way straight to 3 o'clock. All right, let's get straight to beautiful sounds of Sankomoto. This one, it's called Now or Never.

0: This is the Rebel Rebathilwe Monna Pula. 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

coming to the girl. Where are you going? 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Come here. Come here. Let's listen to jazz. Let's jam to eat. Let's just enjoy good music on a Sunday, right? Prophet Sons of Stimulus called Zwagala, man. Putting us exactly 24 after 1 o'clock, of course, man. Welcome to Quartstorm with myself, Tate. Let's get started, Prophet Sons of Sticky Gun. It's called Take Your Love. But I don't need it anymore.

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Because, you know, pleasure's in a lot of things. You know, when I was tired of blaming the record company, I'm being honest, that's why we're here. I was like, you know what? If I say it, it'll happen. Because the power of good and bad, life and death, whatever, lies in my tongue. I was like, okay, if I say it, that, you know what, I know I can do this, I can turn things around, and why not? You know what I mean? I'll say it. I thought, let me put it to the test. And I was like,

It's music coming down from the swell. This one is called Lincoln, putting us exactly 4 minutes after 2 o'clock. Man, we're officially on the very last start of the show, of course. Welcome to Quiet Storm with myself, Ted. Do you remember the last 30 minutes of the show? We get to profile one artist. We play the music for the last 30 minutes of the show. Now let's get straight to Profile Sounds of Samito. It's called Ingo Wam. Do you enjoy?

It's music coming down from Robbie Malink together with Kelly Kumal. It's called Baby Please, this one. And of course, it's putting us exactly at 18 minutes just before we get straight to 18 before we get straight to, oh no man, 18 rather after 2 o'clock. I heard that one. Naima K together with Robbie Malinga came through with him. So Queens Genjan. Hope I said it right. Otherwise, do you remember at exactly 2:30 we are definitely profiling an artist. We'll get to tell you a thing or two about them.

And from there, we are playing the music all the way to 3 o'clock, the last 30 minutes of the show, right? All right, let's get straight to beautiful sounds of Mafikizolo. It's called Ngege Balunge.

0: 5, 4, 3, 2, 1. 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
6: 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I welcome to Quiet Storm with myself, Teddy Wright.

0: We're just about to get straight into our artist for today, tell you a thing or two about them. And of course, remember, we're going to be playing the music from now up until 3 o'clock, up until I leave the studio. And of course, playing the background is the one in Ugly Press. It's called Nkeke Kausi. True that, Tabatsanati Mahlong Press, a stage name from Vusani, Pristin Sihlangu in the music business. He sings, writes songs, and composes music. Press has a stronger preference for Afro soul. He's a native man of Funesis, a free state, a little community nearby the judicial capital of Bloemfontein in South Africa. Press was born on the 3rd of October, 1978, in the Free State. When he returned to South Africa at the age of 15, he was a student at Concordia High School, of course, in Free State. He had left the country when he was 2 years old for Eswatini. He traveled to Bloemfontein to pursue music studies. After graduating from high school, he immediately got a job as a waiter at a pub after arriving. He participated in the Coca-Cola 101 competition, where he became a member of the 101.
1: Baby, press,

0: Pops.
1: Ach, mae'n lagawn bwell y bantyn a gael tybu. So, sicli, the Coca-Cola Pop Star Group 101 disbanded. And he started a solo career. He then signed with the Arthur Mafogarty owned record label, 999, man, 999 label records. He has socialized with people like Kanya Masangu, Jimmy Dludlu, P. Diddy, and Alicia Keys, to name a few. His well-known songs include Pata Kahle, Tojanayata Selena Lady, and of course the song playing in the background, Ngeke Kausia.

Ach, Manning, see, trust me on that one as I make that promise. Well, it's music coming down from press. Okay, fine, continue on this one. Self-produced his 2014 album Black, featuring popular tracks like To Jeanette, Silly and Chasing a Rainbow. Recent projects expanded in his soulful catalog with albums.

0: was like thrown at 2019 and the two-part XO project right there. Of course, let's continue with his music. Goes by the name of Press. This one is simply titled Tojana Yatasila. No, you're gonna enjoy this one.
1: Banging music like never before. This is the ultimate.

0: I guess now that I have a beautiful audience, I'm gonna have to perform.
1: Ukhosatsana yakweneng, unaledi mrotsana yaithobileng.

Right, so this is music coming down from Press. It's called Norma Temba, this one, of course. Before this one, I gave you Nick Urad, right? Now, we are closing the show with this one. It's called Chasing the Rainbow. Of course, Kenneth is already in the studio. It's going to take you from 3 straight to 6 o'clock. I will see you again next Sunday. My jazz lovers, I'm out of here. Bye-bye. I love you.

0: What's up, everybody? I'm Eminem.
1: 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This is Timbaland.
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6: 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I'm over all. I tell him, say, locking and stocking, take it away.
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Brenda Russell, Ideal World, right here on the Ultimate Radio 99.8. Good afternoon, ladies and gentlemen. Good afternoon, wherever you're tuning in from, whether you're just at home, you are in the office, finishing up the errands this beautiful Sunday afternoon. And once again, happy, happy new year. Kisilimo sabasuthu sesitsha sesecalanka phato. Phato ya mokwatle pudula marwele. And I love it so much because I was born on the 4th of August. And on Tuesday is my birthday. That is why I'm so happy. Before we can go any further, I just want to thank those who came before me. I'm talking about Daddy Cool in the morning and sharing that he motivates us with the word of God. And then handing it over to the Sunday Serenades team. And Nainesh was here with beautiful music, taking you from the hour 9 up to the hour 12. Also, Teddy was here with jazz music, giving you nothing but beautiful music. From the hour 12 up to the hour 3. And here I am, Kenneth, man of the house, in the studio. Is going to be with you for full 3 hours, from the hour 3 up to the hour 9. As we continue with the same joy that you had since the morning. And once again, I just want to say thank you to each and every one of you who showed up at Marukwani Sacred Park yesterday, where we were celebrating Moya wa Selemo Sabatsotho. Thank you so much for being there, and thank you so much for tuning in. Even if you were not there physically, but your presence, you partaking, really did a huge impact. Thank you once again. For now, it's time for the Prime Lounge with Kenneth, Man of the House, a program that comes to you each and every Sunday afternoon and brings you nothing but more soulful music, cave music, lounge and soulful classics, neo R&B, the conversation that builds up your love life. So make sure that you don't change your dial, because a more beautiful sound is coming, as we did kick started the show with beautiful music. We kick started the show with India Array saying The Truth, and it was followed by Clear Soul saying When I'm In Your Arms, and then Lauryn Hill, Tell Him. Yeah, Lauryn Hill saying Tell Him. And this one is coming from Brenda Russell saying Ideal World.

So make sure that you've got our contacts right here on the Ultimate. It's 212-9998. And WhatsApp is 622-00998. And if ever it happens that you will be leaving from Masoro and you want to stay tuned, when you are in Ribe, you can just switch to 88.6 FM. 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Lastly, Tabatseka, it's 106.6 FM. So those are our frequencies that you can tune on all over Lesotho. And I know that there are some people who are tuning in from Vepnar, who are tuning in from Lady Brent, and so many parts of South Africa. And welcome to it. Welcome to the Prime Launch. I strongly believe that you're already having a very beautiful Sunday afternoon. If it happens that you don't have a partner today, make sure that you're going to change your mind. Even if Banibao Hedile and you made a vow to yourself that you will never fall in love again, today it's that time that you're going to talk to your mind so that you find yourself a suitable companion. Because the kind of music I play right here on the Prime Lounge will surely provoke something inside you, will awaken that spirit of love. This one is coming from Johim saying, "Put that woman first."

0: Hey yo, this is Mr. BWKA to the Y, otherwise known as Ndate Mohale, man. But I just want to take this opportunity to congratulate the Ultimate Family, man, for reaching this milestone. Ooh, I'm still part of the family. I'm still loving it here, man. I'm exceptionally proud of the Ultimate, man, for reaching this milestone. It wasn't easy, but it was worth it. Trust me, man. Yep.
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2: 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My name is...

now go back and fix the things before you walk out of my life. Monica, right here on the Prime Lounge with Kenneth, a man of the house. This one is putting us on 25 minutes before we get to the hour 4. It's a Sunday afternoon. I hope you're good wherever you are. You're driving from church to home. You were just at home chilling with family members at car wash, wherever you are. I strongly believe that you are enjoying the music. And make sure that you don't change the dial, for more beautiful music is coming and more interesting conversation is coming. For now, this one is coming from Mary J. Blige, Be Without You. Enjoy.

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You're still tuning in to the Prime Lounge. Right here on the Ultimate Radio 99.8 with Kenneth, a man of the house in the studio. Howard, Howard, call his name. Call his name. I want us to look into something very interesting.

talking about partners, the importance of a spiritual life for partners. Because some partners are church oriented, some are highly spiritual. Baba mbapila fela jin. So I just want us to look into the importance of a spiritual life for partners. Knowing the spiritual side of your partner. Whether is he a believer or not? What is it that their faith is bound of, and are you intending to spend eternity with them? To avoid in the chain of this life. We got to make sure that you don't change at your dial, because we will be looking into that when we get to the hour 4 o'clock on the dot. Jesus.

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0: The OJ's prayer right here on the Ultimate Radio 99.8, putting us exactly on 4 o'clock. Remember, like I said, that we'll be talking about importance of our spiritual life for partners. That is why I chose this beautiful beautiful tune coming from the OJ's, saying a prayer, Heavenly Father, calling upon Heavenly Father.
1: So I come to you through your Son, Heavenly Father.
0: So a strong spiritual life can provide partners with a shared sense of purpose, values, and direction in their relationship. So that is why it's very important to know the belief of your partner, to avoid unnecessary conflicts and to make a right decision, whether you are going forward with that relationship or what. When couples nurture their spiritual beliefs together, they often develop a deeper trust, mutual respect, and compassion for one another. So it is very important to know the belief of your partner, so that you will develop a deeper trust, mutual respect, and compassion for one another, so that you don't get angry. Her partner, how you but when I'm not gonna sleep, I'm going to a retreat, you know. Why? Because you are sharing the spiritual belief. You know exactly what your partner believes in. How retort you are not praying, forget about me tonight. You don't get angry about it. So many, we have got different beliefs. So it is very important to share them and analyze whether you're taking it or not. Even if your partner is of a different belief, it's better to decide early whether you are you're still loving them the way they are, and also with their belief, or now it's going to it's not going to align with yours. So you decide earlier what you want to do. Shared spiritual practices such as prayer, meditation, worship, or reflecting on moral principle can strengthen emotional intimacy and help partners remain committed during both joyful and challenging times. So it's very important to talk about spiritual life, so that you don't get surprised. Even in sometimes you feel that you're spiritually overloaded and you need to pray. Or maybe if you're somebody who believes in ancestors, you need to consult your ancestors and hear your partner staring at you, that not understanding what you're doing. It seems like you're lunatic now, or you're just exaggerating, or maybe thinking this person is hallucinating. So when you share spiritual practices together, that will strengthen emotional intimacy and can help partners remain committed during both joyful and challenging times. It only happens if you share your spiritual belief. Spiritually also encourages qualities

such as forgiveness, humility, patience, and gratitude, which are essential for maintaining a healthy, lasting relationship. Maybe in your belief, you don't forgive those who trespass against you and the opposite to your partner. So when you discuss about such things, you will get to know where you stand. Furthermore, a healthy spiritual life helps partners cope with life's difficulties by offering hope, inner peace, and resilience. Like I said, we're people of different beliefs. So during our beliefs, you know, there is a certain prayer that I pray when I go, maybe through certain times, and I know for sure I'll get to be relieved. Or sometimes you don't even pray, you do certain rituals, and you know for sure that after performing certain rituals, my things I will start to see light. Or even your partner will encourage you to do a certain things. Or, oh, no, try this one, my darling. You will get to see a light after doing certain things. Spiritual values often inspire couples to support each other's personal growth, prioritizing family well-being, and build a relationship based on love, honesty, and service to others. Sometimes I walk around. When you share spiritual values, you will be inspiring one another, you know, each other's personal growth, prioritizing family well-being. And I pray. Just imagine as a couple and knowing that maybe you're going for a Sangoma consultation, you're going together, whether you're seeing a prophet, you're seeing that prophet together. You're not going behind your partner's back, because really, letting it like a real solomon lawyer, how so you're behind their back? Usually when you visit my father, the prophet, without your partner's approval, or without them knowing. That is why it's very important to discuss spiritual values. As a result, partners who cultivate their spiritual lives together are often better equipped to create a strong, stable, and fulfilling union. There is order in a relationship and stability, fulfilling that union because no one is pulling to the north and the other one is pulling to the south. Hey. Why? Because you discuss about your spiritual life. That you will be done. He needs to learn to pray. So, spiritual values often inspire couples to support each other's personal growth, prioritize family well-being, and build a relationship based on love, honesty, and service to others. As a result, partners who cultivate their spiritual lives together are often better equipped to create a strong, stable, and fulfilling union. So tonight, I'm giving you this assignment to go and discuss your spiritual life with your partner so that you can get to grow together and you get to decide whether you're going with your partner, you're going to spend eternity with them or what. Because some of the things that might make couples to separate, it is the spiritual belief. The spiritual belief, it's one of the factors that might cause a long-term conflict in the long run. So you better start now discussing the spiritual life with your partner so that you know where you stand. Will you be able to perform the rituals? Are you able to engage in a fasting, in a 7-day dry fasting now? Nah.

0: able to travel from here to the sea and consult the ancestors? Are you going to be there for to support the spiritual belief of your partner or what? You better discuss it now so that you don't get mesmerized in the long run. 10 minutes after the hour 4 right here on the Prime Lounge. You're still chilling with Kenneth, man of her house, in the studio. And I strongly believe that you're enjoying each and every single moment right here on the Ultimate Radio 99.8. As for now, let me just give you this beautiful tune coming from BB Winings. It all comes down to love.
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1: Love for the world.
0: Atlantic, stay, bring it home again. I did told you from the beginning of this beautiful show that if you are single, if you are lonely and vulnerable, this is the right time at for you to review your mind, talk to your soul, talk to your thoughts. I highly encourage you, my darling, to look for a suitable companion. Because even the Bible, in the book of Genesis, chapter 3, verse 18, states that God, and then God saw that it was not good for a man to be alone. Then he made him a suitable companion. It is not nice, it is not lovely for you to be alone. Sunday loneliness will surely kill you. You cannot glow when you're lonely. But believe it or not, immediately you get into a relationship, that is when your skin will start to glow. Even if you buy a most expensive, soap, whatever, you know, the body creams, expensive oils, they cannot make you glow. But if there is somebody who touches your soul, you will start to have a peace of mind and you will claw automatically. Atlantic, stay, bring it home again, right here on the Prime Lounge. We are heading on to the hour 4, where I will give you the opportunity to request your favorite soulful music. So make sure that you've got our contacts, 622-00998. That is our WhatsApp hotline, where you can send me a voice note and get to request only the soulful music.
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Days, you got your hooks in me, baby. It's a very beautiful track, this one. Like I said, when you're tuning in to the Prime Lounge, something deep inside will provoke you. Your conscience will tell you that you need to fall in love. For love is such a beautiful thing, and each and every person deserves to be loved unconditionally. You need someone to love you rightfully, so that you start to glow.

Millie Jackson, Rose Colored Atlas. 5 minutes before we get to the hour five. Keep on sending those voice notes on 622-00998. Requesting your favorite soulful music, and I will surely play them for you. I will make your Sunday afternoon to be best.

0: Hello, Kenneth. How are you?
1: I'm good, thanks. And you, Bridget. My darling? Hello, Bridget.
0: Joshua Kadison.
1: Joshua
0: Kadison.
1: Wow,
0: beautiful in my eyes. Thank you.
1: You're more than welcome.

My darling, Joshua Kittison saying Beautiful in My Eyes. Enjoy. You can only relate to this song when you have a partner who loves you, telling you that you are my peace of mind in this crazy world. Yeah? Beautiful words right here on the Prime Lounge on this beautiful show on Sunday evening.

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1: Hi, good evening, my
0: How are
1: darling.
0: you?
1: I'm good, thanks, and you?
0: I'm fine. Please play me a song by Michael Lenz.
1: Mike and Lenz.
0: Thank you. This is Pabalom Timboss.
1: All right, Babi. Michael Lenz. The name of the song again.
0: Play me a song by Michael Lenz. Paint My Love.
1: Paint
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0: One in a Million coming from Neo. It was requested by KK Ekatemi. I hope you enjoyed it, my darling. And let's take another voice note.
1: Hi, Kenneth.
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0: Abel
1: Imperfect.
0: 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All right, my darling.
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0: All right, Kamo. Enjoy it, my darling. It's my favorite song, this one. It's my favorite song. Enjoy.

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1: 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Please
0: hello,
1: play
0: hello,
1: me.
0: My darling.
1: Tlen Lewis, ka fall again.
0: Tlen Lewis.
1: Yes, thank you
0: fall
1: very
0: again.
1: Much. Have a beautiful evening and a productive week too. Bye.
0: Thank you, my darling. I hope you are already enjoying your evening as well. Thank you.

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2: Hi, good evening, my darling.
1: How are you?
2: I'm good, thanks. After
1: all is said and done.
2: After all said and done.
1: Yeah, Beyonce.
2: Enjoy it, my darling.

0: 27 minutes after the hour 5 right here on the Prime Lounge. You're still chilling with Kenneth, a man of the house, in this last hour of the show whereby you request your favorite soulful music.
1: Hello, how are you doing?
0: Hello, my darling. I'm doing great.
1: Please play me a song by Alexandra O'Neill, If You Were Here Tonight. Thank you.
0: Enjoy it, Alexandra O'Neill, If You Were Here Tonight.

0: Shane Yard Melt the Snow, it was requested by Kananelo Kahatiko Qimi. I hope you enjoyed it, my darling. Let's take another voice note.
1: Hey Kenneth, it's Bridget again.
0: Hello, hello Bridget.
1: Well, I don't know if I could request another song, but please, if there's any chance,
0: you have could a chance,
1: you please
0: my darling,
1: play me another one by Take That Back for Good. Thank you.
0: Back for Good, coming from Gary Barlow. Enjoy it.

Now this is a boy band, all right? This is called Back for Good. Please join in, everyone.

0: Let's see your arms, come on. 20 minutes after, before we get to the hour 6, right here on the Prime Lounge. That was a beautiful track coming from Gary Barlow saying, back for good. Back for good. Let's take another voice note. Hello, my
1: How
0: brother. I'm good, thanks, and you?
1: I hope you are right there.
0: I'm all good.
1: Hi, on my side, Xapil.
0: That's our summer,
1: brother. Ladies Night. You are my number one.
0: Ladies Night, you're my number one. Enjoy it, my brother.

10 minutes before we get to the hour 6 right here on the Ultimate Radio 99.8. Rihanna, cheers. It's a beautiful track. It was requested by Lefere from Hatiko. I hope you enjoyed it, my darling. And for now, we're just going to take one closing song. One closing song as the request of the day from Lionel Rich. It's requested by Anonymous. You know, man, it has been nice. It has been awesome just to share the conversation with you for full 3 hours, and also sharing the beautiful music as well. I hope your spirit is revived when it comes to love affairs. You know, today we're just talking about the importance of a spiritual life for partners. Remember that we did say that a strong spiritual life can provide partners with a shared sense of purpose, values, and direction in their relationship. When couples nurture their spiritual beliefs together, they often develop a deeper trust, a mutual respect, and compassion for one another. Shared spiritual practices such as prayer, meditation, worship, or reflecting on moral principles can strengthen emotional intimacy and help in challenging times. You know, we did say that a healthy spiritual life helps partners cope with life's difficulties by offering hope, inner peace, and resilience. During periods of conflicts or loss or uncertainty, shared faith or spiritual beliefs can provide comfort and encourage constructive problem solving rather than division. I strongly believe this message, and you will meditate upon it during the course of the week, and also put it in practice. Until we meet again, same time, same place, next week. From I Can Have a Man of the House, all love. Just enjoy this one coming from Lionel Rich, Stuck on You. Bye.

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0: 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Yo, it's the Kid 50 Cent.
1: 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I'm Eminem.
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7: Yo, don't know, say, yo, this is Sean Party Girls. I'm over Rala. Tell him, say, locking and stocking. 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

Kim Mushreshwe, the founder of the Basutu Nation, strategic thinking and inspirational leadership by Kim Mushreshwe I in the 19th century led to the formation of Lesotho. Emerging between Zulu Nation, the Boers and the British, Mushreshwe used his diplomatic skill to unite Basutu clans escaping the Zulu's conquering forces. He preserved his kingdom, either absorbing or overcoming rival tribes. Mushreshwe used the mountains to create a defendable capital, Tababusiu, and used French missionary diplomacy and weaponry, defeating the British in 1851, but losing to the Boers in 1868. Mushreshwe appealed to Queen Victoria for help. She declared Basutoland a British protectorate. In 1966, Basutoland gained its independence from Britain, becoming the Kingdom of Lesotho. Never forget Kim Mushreshwe, the founder of the Basutu Nation.

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Weekends, it's Raike. Welcome, family. It's been long, you missed. And yeah, it's exciting. 21 minutes gone after the hour 6 and giving you the rundown of the show. You can dash straight to our Facebook page. I've said my hellos and good evenings, so I've passed my dues, so you do the same. Go there. It's Ultimate Radio 99.8 and mark yourself present. Tell us where you're tuning in from and what your Sunday looks something like, because I've already done that. And from 7 down, we will read your comments. And as you know, 8 on the dot, that is where we bring in something that will stir social debate, a topic for discussion that will help us try to bring in dihlomo tsa rona and search that befitting answer or response to whatever it is that will be discussing. But of course, the synopsis of the show, it's all about sharing life challenges and finding that lasting solution. And what a better way than to do it as a community as a whole, Mwanake wa Sechaba, as the adage goes. So as we start off this evening, I know the dishes may still be piling up on the kitchen top or drying, and maybe someone may have left too early today or this past weekend. We experienced different challenges or hurdles in life. Or for you sitting at home right now, a conversation may have carried more filling than expected. Tomorrow is beginning to gather at the edge of the mind as we try sell the day. And do not drag the whole day into the night. That is the sole essence of Deja Vu, to help you shed the weight so that as you start a new week tomorrow, your mind feels a bit lighter. So keep what nourishes you and release what didn't go perfectly. Nobody is. So if family moments are human before they are holy, and human things often arrive with awkwardness, fatigue, and unfinished sentences, well, he's a place to be. Offer the day back to the man upstairs without editing it first, because he knows best what to do with it. So I'm still caught up or hung on the moment we celebrated, that is Moya wa Selemo sa Basotho, yesterday, and it was epic, family. So excuse the switching between the English language and of course the vernac. It's in me. We took off a lot from our baby sister, that is Radio Losotho, for you, and the support from you, family, the support from everybody. It was something that could literally take me the entire show trying to explain, but we trying to shed, you know, the weight of yesterday. So just bear with us, but anyhow, it all went as planned. We loved it anyway, and celebrating with the community, celebrating with friends and family, and of course colleagues. You know, the entire LNBS team was there, and it garnered behind the Ultimate Radio as the baby sister, and it was lovely. 24 minutes after the hour 6, Ultimate Radio, Deja Vu with your girl Raike. How has your Sunday been? Coming through, it's Anthony Hamilton with the song Pray For Me.

0: I. Yes, you. And you. And you. And you. My name is Shingi, aka Mr. Biggs. 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If you didn't know, now you know. Turn up the volume and get your groove on.
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2: Good evening and welcome to Deja Vu. I'm your host, Mama Raika Muchochi. We meet here again as we down yet another Sunday and we push through and just decide to return the day. Allow me to thank those that came before me and from morning up until now where Kenneth had to hand over the reins to me as he stepped away from a program known as the Prime Lounge. And now I'm stepping

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0: 23 minutes before we hit the hour 7, where we will be chatting as we usually do, and that would be determined by the type of topic we will be having up for discussion tonight on Deja Vu. Giving you Brian McKnight with the song Back at One. And I think this one is the perfect pickup line for that somebody who is looking forward to winning some ladies' heart tonight. Well, there you go, giving tips here and there. And it was this song was released back in the days. We're literally taking you back in the days. It's your signature song and is widely regarded as a classic of the late 1990s R&B. And the inspiration behind the song is that the singer literally desired to express the stages of love, you know, in a clear, memorable way. And the lyrics describe five qualities and actions that symbolize a deep and lasting romantic commitment, emphasizing appreciation, devotion, and of course the willingness to start over together whenever challenges arise. We don't run, we sort issues out. Over the years, the song has been covered by several artists, including a popular duet version by Mark Wills in the country music genre, demonstrating the broad appeal across audiences. And more than two decades after its release, Back at One continues to receive significant radio airplay and streaming popularity. And that is that for you. And if you're wondering what is going on, we can't stop celebrating life and love. So let's check who we have on Facebook. Oh, there goes a caller. Let's check who we have on the line. Ultimate Radio, this is Deja Vu. Welcome. Could you please...
1: How are you?
0: Let's first take care of the background. You have to shut the radio so that...
1: Come by.
0: No. Kwala Radio, because I'm picking up the echo in studio and it's not pretty.
1: All right.
0: Okay, yeah, I'll hold. Just, are we good? Yeah, we're good. Welcome to Deja Vu, and I'm talking to... There we lost him. And family, this one is a precautionary measure. Whenever you call any radio station, even if it's not the Ultimate Radio, please ensure that your radio is switched off, because the machines in here pick up the echo and it doesn't make for a pretty reception. Let's do this. 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
1: Hello.
0: Hello. How are you?
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1: You're not listening to it. Then listen, you'll know when that time comes from 8 p.m. That is when you can start sending through your requests. Right now, we're just welcoming everybody and trying to understand how your Sunday
0: Outcast.
1: Has been.
0: Outcast, please.
1: All right. Much appreciated. And I'm talking to
0: Hello. You.
1: Well, that time, just 19 minutes before we hit the hour 6, I think we're going through a lot. And that just proves how hard it can be. But hey, we move on. It's part of being here. And we have the first comment family coming through from Malume Uncle. I love the name. And Malume Uncle says, "Hi, Rakem, I'm tuning in from Matswareng. And my Sunday was fantastic. Today, a little message, one man of Wasodep." I think there's a missing word there, but I think he'll edit that. Then comes Sutwadi SK Nkhabu going, "Oh, yeah, I'm tuning in all the way from Sehlabeng, Satuate." Then Anna Khwabane says, "Rake, hi, my Sunday has been nice. I'm tuning in from Tibela." Then we have Matsidiso Judah going, "I'm tuning in all the way from Sekamaneng." And we keep pushing with music and more music. But before that, let's check what commercials has in store for us. And then we continue with the show. Remember, 7 on the dot will drop a topic for discussion. Nothing heavy. Because, we sing flames, right? You check social media, it's people you know, it's rest in peace, and it's the young generation. And it kind of scares us as to what it is we're not doing right and how we can mend things. But only the man above knows the way forward. And today is not that moment where we're going to literally be sobbing. No. Today we want to take it nice and easy. So let's check the site and sell a few things. Then return back energy fee.
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1: Sunday mornings were your favorite. I used to meet you down on Woods Creek Road. 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

a hit song, Beautiful Things, by American singer Benson Boone, released on January 18th of year 2024, and as the lead single from his debut studio album Fireworks and Rollerblades. Benson co-wrote the song with Jack LaFrance and Evan Blair, who also produced it, and the track quickly gained worldwide popularity thanks to its emotional lyrics, powerful vocals, and dramatic build from a soft piano ballad into an explosive rock-inspired chorus. And it became a chart-topping success in numerous countries and established Bone as one of the biggest breakthrough artists of year 2024. And I hope you enjoyed it, family. With our time just 6 minutes before we get to the hour seven, where we will be dealing with something that allows us to have a direct conversation, where you have to bring in the answers as well, because that is the essence of family. We help each other get to that point where you give your input, I give my input, and we call it fafigation process, fa or fafi. And that is basically that. Lewis Capaldi coming through with Someone You Loved. Enjoy.

0: Loi saw with the song Seasons, and it places us to 2 minutes after the hour 7. And as we close up that chapter where we said our hellos, something came from Bepsi C. Mohasisa saying, Raika, my sound is dull. I have just lost a lovely brother, someone who would move mountains for me. And condolences to everybody that has lost a loved one. And if you were listening when we commenced the show, I did say so many obituaries popping on social media. And it hurts because it's people who are still young, people who we had hope that they still had a stretch to go and that their lives would bring in changes that we desired as their family members. But anyhow, the man upstairs has reasons for what is transpiring in our world right now. So let's hang in there. And of course, something came through from a bestie. Hey girl, hey bestie. That is something coming from Itumeleng Maruping saying, Rake, I am coming all the way from Leribe. I had to drop my son. That is my nephew. And she continues to say, I'm listening through, and I'll get to Roma Hamama, listening to you on the Ultimate Radio, that is listening to Deja Vu. And your support, family, is much appreciated. This show is because you are, because you make it what it is. To prepare for this next move, I want to hide away and check commercials department so that sales keep coming. If you ever want to advertise, then check in with our commercials office and you can find them within the premises of LNBS compound, Lerotodi Street, and the prices are workable. You know, you can negotiate your way because your business deserves to be heard on the Ultimate Radio, because this is the only platform to get your sales up and going. Yeah, trust me on that one.
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Here, Anne Ducrol, with a song. I'll be waiting, taking us to 10 minutes after the hour 7. Welcome to the second lap of Deja Vu. I'm your host, Rake, and this is the Ultimate Radio. And coming into what we'll be talking about right now, which will definitely allow us to have a conversation, either now when I feel, where it feels like I'm talking to myself. We've dropped something on our Facebook page, Ultimate Radio 99.8, and the topic on ease. What do you think life is trying to teach you right now? And you can share in your thoughts by dropping a comment on our Facebook page or calling on 2121-9998 or send us a voice note or a text to our studio WhatsApp hotline. And the number is 622-00998. The number again, 622-00998. What do you think life is trying to teach you right now? Share in your thoughts. Din Lewis coming through with Be All Right.

0: the messages you'd sent, and I know it wasn't right, but it was fucking with my head, and everything deleted like the past year was gone.
1: Kim Mushreshwe, the founder of the Basutu Nation. Strategic thinking and inspirational leadership by Kim Mushreshwe I in the 19th century led to the formation of Lesotho. Emerging between Zulu Nation, the Boers and the British, Mushreshwe used his diplomatic skill to unite Basutu clans escaping the Zulu's conquering forces. He preserved his kingdom, either absorbing or overcoming rival tribes. Mushreshwe used the mountains to create a defendable capital, Tabawusiu, and used French missionary diplomacy and weaponry, defeating the British in 1851, but losing to the Boers in 1868. Mushreshwe appealed to Queen Victoria for help. She declared Basutoland a British protectorate. In 1966, Basutoland gained its independence from Britain, becoming the Kingdom of Lesotho. Never forget Kim Mushreshwe, the founder of the Basutu Nation.

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12: Yo, don't know, say, yo, this is Sean Paul, the girls. I'm over Rala. Tell him, said, locking and stocking. 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

0: Yo, this is Mr. BWK to the Y, otherwise known as Ndate Mahale, man. And I just want to take this opportunity to congratulate the Ultimate Family, man, for reaching this milestone. Ooh, I'm still part of the family. I'm still loving it here, man. I'm exceptionally proud of the Ultimate, man, for reaching this milestone. It wasn't easy, but it was worth it. Trust me, man. Yep.
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0: 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My name is Shingi, aka Mr. Biggs. 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

0: 27 minutes after the hour 7. This is Rake and the program on. It's Deja Vu. And we're pushing and trying to find out, with your experiences to date, what do you think life is trying to teach you right now? 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That is our direct hotline, and share in your thoughts. And the lot of that we've received, let me read it to you. We have something coming through from Karabo from Nazareth. She says, "Hey, Rake, at this particular moment, I feel like life is teaching me that being myself is important and never to lose what I believe in. It's also teaching me that being hurt and getting by are part of growing up, is part of growing up, and that helps me to get wiser." So that is my point. Karabo, epic words there. And then comes another one from Maya. She says, "Rake, I think life is trying to teach me that I should just leave Umjolo alone." Hey, bang, heard. Maya, girl, I'm lost for words. I am lost for words. Let's check. We have on the line Ultimate Radio. This is Deja Vu. Welcome.
1: Hi, Rake.
0: Hey, man.
1: Greetings to you.
0: Greetings to you too. How are you? It's been long.
1: It's been a long. It's been a minute.
0: Hey. And we're here.
1: Yeah.
0: And alive.
1: And alive and kicking.
0: And kicking.
1: Yes.
0: Kicking, you know.
1: But before I quickly jump into your topic, I would like to apologize for not making it up yesterday.
0: Oh, man, it's okay, we understand.
1: But I really wanted to be with you guys, but...
0: It was nice. It was beautiful.
1: I know.
0: It was huge.
1: I know, it was huge.
0: Yo, those people.
1: I know. But anyway, the thing is, I had to go to attend my time. My time was playing there, and I had some business to do there.
0: Okay.
1: And fortunately enough, siblings in Zigwela to pick in your house. Life has, imagine at the moment, life in Rudau, I should be myself. I know some people recently, they were saying,
0: extroverted.
1: Yes.
0: Not really. Knowing you, I guess it differs from person to person, because
1: okay.
0: For me,
1: thank you so much.
0: No, you're introverted. I think that's
1: yes.
0: What, yet for me the experience is you're an extrovert.
1: Yes. Oh, okay. So I had to navigate ke dikgetletse go pala le celebrity ngwe e la ka e challenge ba tla kopana le yona. 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
0: So didn't just space in season 16. 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
1: but do you feel like what they're saying maybe touches on your life in a negative way, or it literally pushes you to actually push harder than where you were before?
0: It actually pushes me harder where I was before because angata motho a qala a bua aba negative one. Ka pele ka petlo go se ke batla the positive side of what he or she is saying against me.
1: Yes,
0: I counter that. Yes, ke ba ke batla ke nke le positive energy ha e bua le negative energy. If it's o mfuela, o mfa energy. You understand? Ha o qala o mpha negative energy, wa o mpha matla, but ha ke tla ke nka nthuni ha o ke nka o mpha oh motho no o re tsena, re ke itse tsena beterinyana. You understand? Yes, ntwe nne jalo. So ntwe nne ke tsena tsa mna ke blind.
1: I like how you're turning lemons into lemonade.
0: Thing, yes, nice. Exactly.
1: Precisely.
0: Perfectly. Precisely. Yes, ultimately. Go on, I'll go ahead and do it. Yes,
1: that is what I'm saying. Yeah. Part.
0: Yes, yes. Go on. So, yes, I'm saying, I'm going to say, wa bona if you can choose or if you can turn it or no ntse ke batla ntse re tla etsa stress se sala mo wa nyanyane. You get my point.
1: I like how this changes. I think with somebody listening right now, that has been feeling a bit low because they were told bagatan thotse kholo. Aim for the sky so that when you fall, at least you don't fall hard rock.
0: Exactly.
1: Moe mona you'll get cushioned.
0: Lo ga qeta wela ke phama ka pelenyana ke gela botsa itse ba nna banna e le gona ke isa tlo tla ke khutshwa, you know what I'm saying? Exactly, right?
1: Interesting stuff and it's always great hearing from you, Kanda. Yes. Man, and I wish you all the best.
0: Thank you so much.
1: Check your phone, Kanda. Check your phone.
0: Oh, yes,
1: we
0: yes.
1: We need those
0: please.
1: Phones. Thank you. Family, isn't it a pleasure to hear from you, family, and sharing this space with you? That's the essence of family. 25 minutes remain before we get to the hour 7. Deja Vu with Rake on the Ultimate Radio 99.8. And adding on to what Kanda Kanda has said, if you've just tuned in, family, beautiful souls, if you've just tuned in, well, should I say you have missed? Help me figure this one out. Should I say you've missed, or I can literally add on to what he has said, or maybe well, beautiful souls, I just want to take this moment to remind you that despite what life is teaching you, know that you're worthy, okay? You are important, you are meaningful, and you are such an extraordinary. And let's not judge each other, you know, because

we are already doing enough of that ourselves. So I'm not going to be the one to tell you, but know that you are worthy and important and meaningful. Coming through, Kate Forhill with the song Reasons to Stay. Ever been caught in that moment where you're wondering why people keep coming and going in your life? Well, maybe it's high time you tell them that you are enough reason for them to stay. Enjoy.

0: It's 16 minutes before we hit the hour 8. Deja Vu on the Ultimate Radio with Rake. Caitlin Teva with You Don't Know. You Don't Know. And we were checking, family, what do you think life is trying to teach you right now? And the playlist is that perfect answer to let some of you know. Let's check who we have. An audio came through. And didn't say the name, but I'm hoping we'll get that at the end of the voice note. Let's check who we have.
1: Hey, Rake.
0: Hey, buddy.
1: Na bo tla tsa ke bona bom thuta gore on daily basis bom thuta gore ai bo phela se ho hoka fela. We can make a living ka dintho tse di ntle le gore hiwe re ka ikhira. Putting at the radiator, some lao. Riskira was still typed ever, she knew an alamongarona school. Can it is the Monte di Zamaya? Rumatin the Monte di Zamaya. Can it be a crash of an alo? He walk out fell. It lay at our procure, got you one of him. Hamotos and a hand of an awaiting about procure. I beg you to tell her about long. I should be myself. Get into the times and now fit a monk and umma as long as the limulao.
0: And there you have the wise words from a lady stating so much. You know, so much can be said in a minute, and she managed to. And as we continue, let's visit Facebook page and check who we have and who has said what before we close this segment of the show. It's quite a lot that came through, but I'll try cover all that there is. We have Malume Uncle, and Malume Uncle says, Rake, life is teaching me that I should treat people the way they treat me. If I want to live a

0: peace for life, I should stop borrowing people money. My peace is my number one priority. Anna Khwabane, work really hard for things you need and want. Just put more effort and be strong so that you don't become a quitter. That is Anna Khwabane saying that we don't quit, we don't fold. And I remember reading through something before I came to work that talks about not giving up. And I don't know, I think I'll get there. I'll remember that. Got it. So Anna Khwabane, this should resonate, hey? There's this old Chinese saying, and it goes, the temptation to quit will be greatest just before you are about to succeed. So we don't give up, hey? That's for you, Anna. And then we have Zanele Mzimela Barbie. She says, Rake, life is teaching me to work harder. Mamello Khabana says, Rake, life is currently teaching me that I should be strong and brave. Then we have something coming through from Patience. She says, Rake, life is teaching me to stop expecting a lot from people. Expectations. Kidibeka Toko, ke precious Rosie Jasenosi. Then we have Itumelen Pofani saying, Rake, life is teaching me to have patience. Mamello Itzwala Katleho. Then Thabo Julius Mapana says, Rake, life is teaching me to mind my own business. Then we have Matlehang Mohosetsi saying, Rake, currently life is teaching me that a friend to me is a friend to anyone. And we have the last one coming in from Sweetness Mohabi. And Sweetness says, Rake, at the current moment, life is teaching me to stop going that extra mile for people who won't even lift a finger for you or for me. They say you can't do much for somebody who fails to even jump a puddle for you, but expects so much from you. And this time around, let's hide away with something coming through from Anson Siabra. And the song reads, I can't carry this anymore. 11 minutes before we get to the hour 8. Enjoy.
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1: From 2006 to 2026, the hits never stop. 20 years of vibes, 20 years of sound, 20 years of soul, one heartbeat of the kingdom. 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
2: Hey, yo, yo, this is Mr. BWKA to the Y, otherwise known as Ndate Mohale, man. But I just want to take this opportunity to congratulate the Ultimate Family, man, for reaching this milestone. Ooh, I'm still part of the family. 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It wasn't easy, but it was worth it. Trust me, man. Yeah.
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1: 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And this last number we dedicated to together building towards a playlist that takes you fancy. 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Callum Scott, I Hate That I Still Love You.

0: to Mimutlatsi with, well, that song is for you. And it's Becky G with the song Loving So Hard. And it places us at 12 minutes after the hour 8. Alternate Radio Deja Vu with Raike. And we're pushing your playlist. Somebody sent a voice note. Let's check how it reads and who it is. Here we go.
1: Hey, Raike.
0: Hey.
1: How you doing?
0: I'm all right.
1: Could you please play me I Hope You Dance by Gladys Knight? Thank you.
0: Mesh, appreciate it. We'll definitely do that. I Hope You Dance by Gladys Knight. And let's take a commercial break. Upon return, continue to give you the best that you arranged.
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One heartbeat of the kingdom. We taking you back, way back, back into time.

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With this much desire, together we're winners. They say that we're out of control and some say we're sinners. But don't let them ruin our beautiful rhythm.

Sam Smith with the song Fire on Fire, and our time, 27 minutes remain before we get to the hour 9, where I'll be bidding you farewell, pushing your playlist on Deja Vu with Rake on the Ultimate Radio, and this is how we run the show. Celine Dion coming through with the song A New Day Has Come.

0: Good evening, good evening, good evening, good evening, Raje. How are you? How are you? I'm enjoying the show today. I'm enjoying the show. If it's possible, please play me a song by Lion Vici featuring to Love a Woman. The song entitled To Love a Woman.
1: I don't know what it is, but she drives me crazy. 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

0: 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Yo, it's the Kid 50 Cent.
1: What's up, everybody? I'm Eminem.
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7: Yo, don't know, say, yo, this is Sean Party Girls. I'm over Barala. Tell him, say, locking and stocking. 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
28: 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Do not miss this opportunity to learn, connect, showcase your talent, and celebrate youth innovation in Lesotho. 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

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Under the Code of Conduct, we are committed to broadcast news that is fair, accurate and impartial. 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Ensure that our programming does not promote or glorify violence. 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

perfect song to sign out and to leave you with Eric as he pushes you to the midnight hour. From me, Mama Rake Mochochi, known to you as Rake. This is the end of the road with Deja Vu. Let's meet again next week, same time, same place. Oh, no. Not same time. On a different time slot. Let's meet tomorrow on the U Zone from 6 to 9 p.m. It's hard to get used to. 4 minutes before the hour 9. It's been lovely, family. If ever I stepped on your toes, 1,000 apologies. And for those that I was not able to play their songs, next week is still that time. So let me leave you with something coming through from Burner Boy featuring Ed Sheeran with the song For My Hand and Joy. I wanna be-

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Yeah, man, you know when we talk about the lost talent, we are talking about the Sahara, man. May his soul to continue to rest in peace. But hey, the voice is still here. The music is still here. So we might as well, you know what, get to jam to it. And this one, man, is called Benny Rongo. Yeah, Sahara is the one behind this one. And yeah, man, before this one, we gave you the sounds that came in from Summer Job with Ndawo Yami. And yeah, man, and Vusinova came earlier on, is the one that we kickstarted things off with right here on your favorite radio station. This one is A Night Pulse, and it's the Sunday edition of the show. The name of this one is called Here to Stay. I'm here to stay, but for a couple of hours, because when the hour is 12 o'clock on the dot, man, I'll be going out of here. But if I may say, man, I'm quite excited to be with you for this, you know what, couple of hours that we are going to be together. But before that, I'd like to say a very big shout out to each and every single person that came before me. Hey, Raquel, I know she did a stellar job, man. She's out of here.

She was with you from the hour 6 until 9. And now it's my time to shine, guys. Taking you all the way to the 0 hour. So if you're wondering who's behind the mic today, it's Eric Foto. Yeah, I'm going to keep you company with some of the songs that you love, that, you know what, you get to do some sing-alongs with them, throw it back a little bit. Hey, after all, I know other people, they are quite busy at this particular moment, preparing for the, you know what, bundles of joy. Tomorrow is back to school. Yeah, he's back to school tomorrow. And I know to other people now, they are not excited to go back to work. That one I know for sure. Winter telephone me teacher. Are you guys ready to go to work? Yeah, as for us, you know what? Man, we got no time to rest. We have been here all the year, like since the beginning of the year. There was no time, you know what? We took some break here and there or anything, but we have been here. So yeah, man, what teacher? Ah, man, I cannot wait to see you back in your elements, doing what you love. Because I know for the bundles of joy, man, they are not quite excited to go back to school. That one I know for sure they are not.

Whenever they think of waking very early in the morning, they'll be like, hey, you don't want to go back there. But forgetting that, you know what, they were waking around 5 o'clock in the morning. Parable Lies about SpongeBob and other cartoons. So yeah, man, that was just, you know what, a little reminder that Bosselebo Madam is shy. Anyway, let's continue with more lovely sounds. If you've just tuned in, welcome to it. This is Ultimate Radio 99.8. We are coming to you live right at the heartbeat of LNBS premises. Mal. Opposite to New Royal Place. Kaule. Yeah, man, these are the sounds coming from Ringo Madlingos with Baleka. Enjoy it.

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2: Woo! Amazing.

Yeah, the name of this one is called Where Tembisile. Yeah, this one are the sounds coming in from Unathi Nkayi. Yeah, man, she's the one behind this amazing track. And before this one, man, we gave you the sounds that came in from, you know what, Jasil Brothers with Nyege Ndipinde. And man, Ringo Mahlingos came with Baleka, meaning that, you know what, we gave you a triple play right here on your favorite radio station. And if you have just tuned in, man, welcome to it, the show that is in full swing. It's Night Pulse with Eric Foto.

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Mokgotlong is 90.3. 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Hakats is 97.6. Master right here is a 99.8. And yeah, man, we also have people from Kachasnerg tuning in all the way from 100.5. Mafeting is 102.7. Tabataka, man, catch us on 106.6. And yeah, man, that's where you can get to catch us. If you're traveling or if you're already outside Maseru, just bear in mind that, in my district, this is where I can get to catch the hottest radio station in the Mountain Kingdom. Like the only radio station that matters. That's what I'm talking about, baby. And yeah, when I get to say our time is just 20 minutes before we reach the hour 10. And if you have just tuned in, man, welcome to the family. And if it's your first time being here, just know that you made the right choice, because right here, man, you are about to be saved. Like music galore, we got you. Some of the latest gossip, man, we also got you. Like everything and anything that you can think of, we got it for you right here. So that's why I don't want you to change that dial, because once you do so, I'm telling you, you're going to lose a lot. Anyway, let's continue with our today's show and get to give you the sounds coming from a freshly ground with our like. Yeah, enjoy it.

It's smooth, it's sentimental, it's all that you need and more. Designed to help you make it through the night. Don't blink an eye. Tune in to the Night House on the Ultimate Radio from 9 p.m. till the 0 hour.

And David, this one of, you know what, some of the sounds that people they do love. This one is one of the South African singer and songwriter. We are talking about Zonke Dikana's biggest hits. And yeah, man, it was released back around 2013 as the lead single from her acclaimed album Ina Ite. And yeah, man, that's the title for that one. And yeah, I mean, it's it closer, something like that. Yeah, it's it closer, man. You know what? That simply tells you that things might turn around. And yeah, man, the situation might change somewhere, somehow. So yeah, man, that's one of the songs that we got to give you right here on your favorite radio station. And if I may say, Zonke on that one, she did a stellar job, man. And I know it's one of the hits that Angeli Gandhi Point really loves that song. And just like that, we do have a message from him. You know what? Hey, Eric, I'm still listening and I do appreciate for that one because I know he loves it. And before that one, we gave you the sounds that came in from Freshly Crowned with Awood. And yeah, man, that one was released back in 2004. And yeah, man, that's the one that we give you before Jiki Zinto. And that's one of the Freshly Crowned's earliest hits, you know what, that helped in establishing the band's unique Afrofusion sounds across South Africa. And yeah, man, years later, you know what, the group, they gained world fame through their collaboration with Shakira. If you still remember back in 2010, during FIFA World Cup, man, with that song that was called Waka Waka. And yeah, man, that's a double play that we're going to give you, putting us just 8 minutes before we reach the hour 9. Meaning that we are wrapping this first lap of the show. And then after the hour 10, we'll be entering into the second lap of Night Pulse with Eric. And then we'll get also to give you some of the news that are making headlines that might be of your interest. By the way, this one is called Nyas Fela. Lira is the one behind this one. Enjoy it.

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This one is called Run to You, Whitney Houston, right here on Ultimate Radio 99.8, putting us just 7 minutes after the hour 10. And if you have just tuned in, man, welcome to it. This is Night Pulse with Eric. And this one is Sunday edition of the show, whereby, you know what, we get to breathe a little bit after a very hectic weekend. I know to others, man, you know what, they are coming from funerals, others they were putting their loved one to rest, others they are coming from church, football grounds. And I mean, I got to see you know what, yesterday in terms of sports, Kamonuka Stoto Stadium was quite busy, because yesterday it was Alliance Challenge Cup or something like that, and then today, man, we had an international friendly that was against the game.

was the one that Fofana was having against the Kaizer Chiefs, man, whereby, you know what, we saw that, Fofana, they tried, man. They tried their best to win, but hey, as you know how these things goes, man, they were defeated by Kaizer Chiefs by 3-1. So yeah, those are some of the updates that, you know what, I thought maybe it might be of your public interest, since, you know what, that was the game that people were looking forward to. And if I may say, I know, man, kudos, kudos to the Fofana. They tried their best, like, they really tried. As you know that, hey, football, sometimes it might surprise you, and that's how it went. And yeah, man, still on that, or still on entertainment news, another thing that we get to see is this one. You know what, we know that SABC, it turns 90 this year. Like, it's celebrating 90 years ever since, you know what, its existence. Like, what a wow. What a wow. Like, it's such a huge milestone, if I may say. And in one of their mandates, they say that, you know what, they vow to build the world-class public service media organizations. Like, that one, I know. Like, have you seen the studios that, you know what, they were opening, the City FM, the latest ones, like, they're world class, like, that was top notch. So yeah, man, those are the news that, you know what, people, they were looking forward to as SABC celebrates 90 years. And yeah, man, if you get to remember, some of us, we were not yet born. Some of us, we were told that SABC, you know what, was established back in 1936. And has since, you know what, expanded to 6 television channels, 19 radio stations, and digital platforms. Not forgetting the stream services, the stream service SABC Plus. Like, those are the achievements that, you know what, the SABC has achieved ever since it was established back in 1936. Like, what a milestone, man. What a milestone, you know what, SABC has achieved. And another thing that, you know what, one can get, or that is still on people's mouth at this particular moment, is this one of the musical festival that was cut short after the 2 deaths. Like, that's one of the things that people, they are talking about. And it was a musical festival held in central Uruguay to end earlier than the scheduled time, as the organizers, you know what, they said today, after, you know what, an American man fell to his death, and a young man, you know what, died of a heart attack. And the 1 week, you know what, Osra festival described as one of the largest global, you know what, trends catering that attracts 10,000 people each and every year. So yeah, man, on Saturday, a 45-year-old, you know what, American man climbed on top of the, you know what, set pieces surrounding the stage, and then plunged to the ground fatally. And the police told, you know what, some of the local news site, and the authorities and the organizers, you know what, said they believed the man likely took his own life intentionally. And earlier that day, another incident that got to happen is this one of a man, this one of the 39-year-old, you know what, woman who suffered a medical emergency, probably due to intense heat. And you know what, attempts to rescue her was unsuccessful, according to some of the reports. And that's one of the things that made the festival to end before its time. And if you're somebody ill, or you know what, you get to familiarize yourself with some of the temperatures around the world, you'll get to know that on first day, like,

it was way too hot around Uruguay. However, you know what, the temperatures were reaching about 40, and it was way too much. And imagine with so much heat, and at the same time, you know what, with the crowd and stuff. So that woman, that's what the thing that caused her death. But for now, man, let's continue with more lovely sounds. This one is called If Only for One Night. Lula van Roos is the one behind it. Enjoy it.

0: So prepare for the ultimate entertainment experience.
1: Yeah, this is for my brothers in the hood, in the high rises, on the mansions with the maids. We gotta come together, y'all.

This one is called The Best I Can Be. Yeah. Sometimes you need me. Gwen alongside RL Tyrese Case. They are the ones behind this one, man. And this is one of the tracks that was released back in 1999. Yeah, that's the song that is still playing in the background at this particular moment right here on Ultimate Radio 99.8. And yeah, man, this song, man, is one of, you know what, heartfelt ballads about looking for just, you know what,

Yeah, this one is all about the anthem about brotherhood, responsibility, loyalty, and becoming the best version of yourself. And it gets to reflect the themes of friendship and personal growth in the film, and making it one of standout tracks from the soundtrack. Yo. And yeah, man, that one was following the sounds that came in, you know what, from Mary J. Blige. Whereby, you know what, she was saying at the strength of a woman. That's a song that followed this one that is still playing, man. And it's one of the standout tracks from Mary J. Blige, from the first studio album that is called Share My World, that was released back in 1997. Yeah, man, it was, well, it wasn't released as a single. The song, you know what, became a fan favorite for its empowering message and Mary J's soulful and heartfelt delivery. I've gotta keep the faith. Like, it's such a powerful song, that one. And yeah, man, when we kickstarted our triple play, man, we kickstarted things with Luda Van Ross, with If Only For One Night. And If Only For One Night, man, it's one of the soulful interpretations, you know what, of the song originally written and, you know what, recorded by Brenda Russell back in 1979. And you know what, Luda concluded his version on his 1985 the album, you know what, that is called The Night I Fell in Love, and transforming it into one of the most loved slow jams of his career. And this is one of the songs, you know what, about longing for someone, just for one unforgettable night with someone that you deeply love. Like, imagine getting to spend just a night with somebody that you have been wanting to spend the night with. Like, how amazing that would be. Like, getting to, you know what I mean, getting to connect on a deeper level. On another level, and also get to reach the climax of whatever that you want, the shenanigans that you might be going through that night. Ooh, I don't wanna get you. That's what that song was all about, man. Yeah, especially on Sunday evenings. Like, this kind of music, man, it hits so different. Like, so there's something different about, you know what, the music that we get to give you on a Sunday. Especially when, you know what, the bundles of joy are now asleep. Yeah, we're talking about those people, Beloru, you know what, they have not yet reached, they have not yet passed the watershed period. Anyway, you're still listening to Ultimate Radio 99.8. Eric Photo is the one behind the mic and giving you a Sunday edition of Night Pulse with Eric, with some of the gems that, you know what, they got to put your mind at ease. At the same time, putting a spark in your bedroom. Yeah. Yeah. And this one is called My. Johnny Jar. Enjoy it.

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And this one are the sounds that came in from Alexandra O'Neill with Sunshine. And before this one, we gave you My, Don't You, right here on Ultimate Radio 99.8. If you've just tuned in, man, know that you made the right choice by making us your number one radio station in the Mountain Kingdom. And yeah, man, we are broadcasting live right at the heartbeat of LNBS premises opposite at New Royal Palace. That's where we are situated. And yeah, man, you can get to catch us on, you know what, on different, you know what, you can get to catch us on different districts in our country. We are reachable in Mokgotlong from 90.3, and Leribe and Butabute is 88.6, and Mokgotlong is 95.3. In fact, Kuting is 95.3, and Hakati is 97.6. Maseru right here is 99.8. Kachasnag 100.5. Mafeteng is 102.7. Tabateka 106.6. That's where you can get to catch us if you're outside Maseru. And yeah, man, I get to be with us, you know what, because this is some kind of a wheel, man, from each program to another. But for now, Somehow He Loves Me. This one of the sounds coming from At Ladies Night. I don't know, man, who somehow loves you. But what I know is that right here on Ultimate, man, we love you. And we do really appreciate you, eh?

0: 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My name is Shabana Dali from Lesotho, and you're listening to The Ultimate Radio.
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0: This one is called What Kind of a Man Would I Be? Sounds coming from Mint Condition. And it was following Gladys Knight with Somehow He Loves Me, meaning that a double play. That is putting us just 4 minutes before we reach the hour 11. So when the time is like this, guys, it's time for you to get to choose which song can I play for you by requesting it via our WhatsApp hotline by sending your voice note. Yeah, we are requesting the songs using a voice note on the number 622-00998. On the number 622-00998. Send a voice note requesting a song that you'd like me to play for you after the hour 11. And that will be the third and final lap of Night Pulse with Eric. And Tim and I will be wrapping things up. Yeah, before the 0 hour. So make sure that, you know what, you sent a voice note just now.
1: Yeah.
0: Because sometimes, hey, they do come in numbers and you might find a request Saba successfully, Saba Paolo. So make sure that you request on time in order for you, you know what, to get to hear your lovely sounds, the sounds that you love. And we are not changing any genre of the music. We are taking it easy, nice and slow, man. Right, the weekend is now over. We are tuning it a little bit, man. Anyway, now let's continue and get to give you this one coming from Queen's Jones with The Secret Garden. Do you have that secret garden that nobody gets to touch? Or that nobody gets to walk around it?
2: Because tonight I want you.
0: That is meant for other people's eyes only. This is what we're talking about. Enjoy it.

0: and click like for more updates.
1: Yes, my brother. Good evening, how are you? Good evening, how are you, my good brother? Could you please play me the song? The song says, Darling, tell me my kiss. If we turn on my language. Yes, my brother. It's the last time I call it.

This one is called Show Me Howard Hewitt with Show Me. And before this one, man, we give you Kim with Why Would You Stay? And those are the sounds that we got to give you right here on Ultimate Radio 99.8. This is the third and final lap of Night Pulse with Eric. So, yeah, man, we're still playing your request. You can get to request a song by sending a voice note on the number 6220098. Send a voice note requesting a song that you'd like me to play for you on the number 6220098, or call me on the number 2121998 2121998. Call me right here in studio and request a song that you'd like me to play for you. By the way, this one is called Up Where We Belong, Bebe and Sissy Winions.

0: 5, 4, 3, 2, 1, 1. We have ignition. Strap in.
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0: 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Let's chat.
1: Depression and

Yeah, man, the name of this one is called I Smile. King Franklin is the one behind this one. And before that one, we gave you Encore with Ke Fela Pelo. And get it to check out, Tommy. It's just about, 23 minutes before we reach the 0 hour. And if you have just tuned in, welcome to Reta. This is Ultimate Radio 99.8. Eric Fata is the one behind the mic. Man, ushering you, to your midnight with the sounds that you love, that you enjoy. And on this third and final lap of the show, man, it's all about you, whereby you get to request a song that you would like me to play for you by sending a voice note on the number 622-00998. Or you can call me on the number 212-1998. And yeah, man, while we're still waiting for that, let's continue with our today's show. Anita Baker, Whatever It Takes, man, is the name of the song. Enjoy it.

0: And Amanda, this one is called You Got It Bad. The sounds coming from Usher. And yeah, man, this one was following the sounds that came in from Pierre Bryson with If ever you are in my arms again. And yeah, man, before that one, we give you Anita Baker with Whatever It Takes, meaning that we give you a top of play. Yeah, that was the one that was ushering me out of here.
1: World, say I'm your girl. You're my,
0: if I may say, man, it has been amazing 3 hours of the show. Man, I got to enjoy my time being with you, the Ultimatus, wherever you were tuning in from. And now it's my time to step out of here. Yeah, there's high possibility that I'll be back again tomorrow doing the midday bit with you guys. So make sure that you keep it locked right here on Ultimate Radio 99.8. And yeah, man, it has been amazing thing, guys. And now it's my time, you know what, to get out of here. And And for people who want to follow me on social media platforms, I'm there on Facebook. It's Eric Fortus on Facebook. Check me there and get to follow your guy. And we are also available on TikTok. It's Eric Fortus Zero. Anyway, I'm out of here. Adios.

bona masuku akasidwa akehlulwa. 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He knew the kind of God that was with him. And I pray that you have

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0: 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It's your birthday.
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I'll say, Ki alewur.

impossible.